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5: High pressure will stay parked over our area for quite a while. We're looking pretty good through Wednesday. We do have a little cold front dropping in on Thursday. That'll be our next chance of rain. 60 and a little breezy, but clear for the overnight hours. Pretty warm on Tuesday, sunshine and about 85. Clear for Tuesday night with low 60s, and then we hit the mid-80s again on Wednesday. Should be a sunny day. Scattered showers and thunderstorms and a little cooler on Thursday. This is meteorologist Steve Hamilton.
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River Country, WIVR, phone, keys, wallet, Lainey Wilson with John Mayer. And say what you want about him, because there has definitely been a lot to talk about between his womanizing ways and odd friendship with Andy Cohen. But anyways, I have always been a big, big John Mayer fan. And what do you think of his new collab with Lainey Wilson? Let me know. It's your girl, Best Jess. And almost 7:30, up next, it's Riley Green with Worst Way on River Country, WIVR.

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River Country, WIVR, Don't We, by Morgan Wallen. And it's Monday, peeps, so we picked a new workplace of the week. Yeah, congratulations to Please Corp, located at 1300 East North Street in Coal City. It might be PLZ Corp, not sure, but nominated by Nicole Staino. Another shout out to her and her crew. Yeah, we're bragging about them all week, also sending them a bunch of coupons for some tasty McDonald's to share at the office. Gooder JJC and Lim and Phil McDonald. How great is that? It's Best Jazz. For your chance to be next and to nominate a workplace of the week, follow the link via the website or using our mobile app, and we'll have a new one every Monday. Well, for now, after 7:30, it's Brett Young taking us back to the music with In Case You Didn't Know. I'm River Country, WIVR.

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4: High pressure will stay parked over our area for quite a while. We're looking pretty good through Wednesday. We do have a little cold front dropping in on Thursday. That'll be our next chance of rain. 60 and a little breezy, but clear for the overnight hours. Pretty warm on Tuesday, sunshine and about 85. Clear for Tuesday night with low 60s, and then we hit the mid-80s again on Wednesday. Should be a sunny day. Scattered showers and thunderstorms and a little cooler on Thursday. This is meteorologist Steve Hamilton.
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Yeah. River Country, WIVR, Hudson Westbrook's house again. And the summer festivals, they're in a full swing piece. But if your special calendar, your social calendar is clear end of the week, filled with Clifton Fun Days, yeah, it's Best Jazz. They'll be bringing the fun Friday and Saturday, setting out to enjoy the great food, also the shopping, a 5K, bingo, bounce houses, live wrestling, a parade, music from the Southside Social Club, and more. 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I'm River Country, WIVR.

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River Country, WIVR, Vincent Mason's Wish You Well. And evening peeps, yeah, it's Best Jess after 8 p.m. What are you up to this evening? Reach out and let me know. But whether you're grilling dinner, sitting back in the back porch, or finally getting like a chance to relax after work, thanks a bunch for spending your Monday night with me. And before we hear from Rascal Flatts, Zach Brownman, and more, it's Ella Langley getting us back to the music with Be Her on River Country, WIVR.

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0: Where are you listening tonight from, peeps? Let me know. 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
5: High pressure will stay parked over our area for quite a while. We're looking pretty good through Wednesday. We do have a little cold front dropping in on Thursday. That'll be our next chance of rain. 60 and a little breezy, but clear for the overnight hours. Pretty warm on Tuesday, sunshine and about 85. Clear for Tuesday night with low 60s, and then we hit the mid-80s again on Wednesday. Should be a sunny day. Scattered showers and thunderstorms and a little cooler on Thursday. This is meteorologist Steve Hamilton.
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River Country, WIVR, Tim McGraw's One Bad Habit. You know, Tim not only attended Taylor Swift and Travis Kelce's wedding celebration at Madison Square Garden over the weekend, but he also performed at the reception along with other legendary artists like Paul McCartney and Stevie Nicks. Yeah, how amazing is that? It's Best Jazz. And almost 8:30, it's Taylor with I Knew It, I Knew You on River Country, WIVR.

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River Country, WIVR, Warren Ziders with A Pretty Little Poison. And hey, peeps, it's Monday, so let's show a little love to the newest listener of the week. It's Tiffany Craig Watsika. That is right. She works at Rise Baking Company and usually listening while on her way home, but we'll be bragging about her all week long. And even award Tiffany with her Ultimate Thank You Prize package, which we have packed with a bunch of goodies from Oliver's, LK Tack Shop, Game On, and Us River Country. So, friendly reminder, to get in the action, yeah, where you pick a new one every week, and you can sign up via the website or using our mobile app, then maybe you'll get to be a lucky list of the week sometime too. Like Tiffany, and good luck. For now, though, it's Best Jazz, currently after 8:30. And up next, it's Country House by Sam Hunt on River Country, WIVR.

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0: I'm so glad you're tuning in tonight, peeps. 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
5: High pressure will stay parked over our area for quite a while. We're looking pretty good through Wednesday. We do have a little cold front dropping in on Thursday. That'll be our next chance of rain. 60 and a little breezy, but clear for the overnight hours.

River Country, WIVR, George Burge with It Won't Be Long, and Heads Up Peeps. It's your girl, Best Jess, and I'm going to host another Lunchtime Bites and Beats on Festival Street this week. Yeah, taking place every Wednesday through September, but featuring a new lineup of food trucks, entertainment options between 11 and 1 p.m., which coming up here on the 8th, it's going to be Auntie Anne's and Chick-fil-A serving up while Todd Hazelrig provides the live music, and how fun is that? For more dates or details, visit VillageRiverNay.com. For now, though, almost 9 p.m., and hey, I'll be right back on River Country, WIVR.

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0: River Country, WIVR, Corey Kent with Co Wetzel for Rocky Mountain Low. And how's it going, peeps? It's Best Jess. Let me know when after 9 p.m. on this Monday, the amazing woman that she is, Kelsey Rowe, officially completed her mission on Friday after reaching Hawaii 3 a.m. on the 3rd. Yeah, I know I keep talking about her, but I feel like we need to show Kelsey the appropriate amount of love because she set out to be the first and fastest female to row unsupported all the way from California to Hawaii. But the 31-year-old, in fact, became the fastest person ever, male or female, to make this 2,400-mile journey across the Pacific completely solo. Yeah, it's just so incredibly impressive and inspiring, which here's a little clip from her final video check-in with us and what she had to say just before she made history.
1: And if any part of this made at least one person feel a little bit more powerful in their own skin, I couldn't ask for anything else, and I'm happy. Think about trying to find your own big, hard, scary thing. You might not think that you are strong enough to finish it right now, but you're definitely strong enough to start it, and you'll find everything else along the way. I'm going to go finish my big, hard, scary thing. I'll see you guys on the other side.
0: Literally so amazing. Go find your big, scary thing, peeps. And for now, Shania is getting us back to the music with Man, I Feel Like a Woman on River Country.
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3: High pressure will stay parked over our area for quite a while. We're looking pretty good through Wednesday. We do have a little cold front dropping in on Thursday. That'll be our next chance of rain. 60 and a little breezy, but clear for the overnight hours. Pretty warm on Tuesday, sunshine and about 85. Clear for Tuesday night with low 60s, and then we hit the mid-80s again on Wednesday. Should be a sunny day. Scattered showers and thunderstorms and a little cooler on Thursday. This is meteorologist Steve Hamilton.
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River Country, WIBR, that's halfway to hell. And you know what? Tiffany Craig of Watsika is a big, big fan of Jelly Roll. Yeah, I was just telling you all about her last hour because she is our latest list of the week. But hey, don't forget to sign yourself up for a chance to win, too. And while you take care of that, it's Best Jess. And almost 9:30, Cody Johnson's up next for us with The Painter on River Country, WIBR.

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River Country, WIVR, Kane Brown with a woman. And you know what, peeps? If the summer season had an official flavor for me, I'd say it'd be peach. Yeah, between my ideal flavor of High Noon and the tasty fruit, it's best just. And hey, coming up here on Friday the 10th, the Flam Orchards Peach Trucks Tour, it'll be rolling through and making a stop at Tractor Supply Company in Kankakee. 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How amazing is that? Plenty of time this season to make some memories together as a family, and why not get to do that on us? Stop by to say hi to Denny, get signed up, and stock up on sweet Southern Illinois peaches at the end of the week, all right? But for more, you can visit the website. And for now, it's after 9:30, and Kenny's taking us back to music with I Go Back. I'm River Country, WIVR.

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4: High pressure will stay parked over our area for quite a while. We're looking pretty good through Wednesday. We do have a little cold front dropping in on Thursday. That'll be our next chance of rain. 60 and a little breezy, but clear for the overnight hours. Pretty warm on Tuesday, sunshine and about 85. Clear for Tuesday night with low 60s, and then we hit the mid-80s again on Wednesday. Should be a sunny day. Scattered showers and thunderstorms and a little cooler on Thursday. This is meteorologist Steve Hamilton.
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Beer Country, WIVR, Lady A with bartender and tip 'em well, peeps. But hey, get ready for a summer edition of Mantino's at Townwide Garage Sales, peeps. Yeah, taking place throughout the village this Thursday, Friday, and Saturday. Don't miss them. Most sales will be from 8 a.m. until 3, but times do vary. And for a list of addresses, you can visit Village of Mantino on Facebook. Meanwhile, though, it's Best Jess and almost 10 p.m. I'll be right back on River Country, WIVR.

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0: River Country, WIVR, Thomas Rhett's Ain't a Bad Life. And thanks a bunch for being here tonight, peeps. It's Best Jess. And after 10 p.m., can we just take a moment to imagine getting a wedding invite that includes Adam Sandler, Paul McCartney, and Stevie Nicks? Yeah, insane. But when it comes to Taylor Swift and Travis Kelce's wedding, it's going to be an event everyone will be talking about for years and years to come, which even some pilots flying into the Erie on Friday were asking all about it.
1: We just need everybody out here to acknowledge this rainbow, because this moment will never happen again in Newark.
2: It's almost a triple rainbow. Acknowledged.
3: It's a good-looking rainbow.
2: It's a solid rainbow.
3: Tell you. Is that for Taylor Swift's wedding?
1: Is that tonight?
3: Yeah.
1: I don't know. They're just trying to take the...
0: I honestly could see Mother Nature gifting the skies with a gorgeous double rainbow in honor of their wedding day, but Adam Sandler officiated the ceremony while the reception featured live performances by some serious music legends, and they even had a sign appear outside the venue letting the fans out in the world know that TNT were officially man and wife. How exciting is that? I may have shed a happy tear or two, but now I'm just dying for the pictures of the dress. Yeah, so while we wait for that, it's back to the music with I Can't Love You Anymore by Ella Langley and Morgan Wallen on River Country, WIVR.

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1: He works way too much for way too little. 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
4: High pressure will stay parked over our area for quite a while. We're looking pretty good through Wednesday. We do have a little cold front dropping in on Thursday. That'll be our next chance of rain. 60 and a little breezy, but clear for the overnight hours. Pretty warm on Tuesday, sunshine and about 85. Clear for Tuesday night with low 60s, and then we hit the mid-80s again on Wednesday. Should be a sunny day. Scattered showers and thunderstorms and a little cooler on Thursday. This is meteorologist Steve Hamilton.
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River Country, WIVR, Gavin Adcock with Never Call Again. And just earlier today, he teased a bunch of new music coming our way and said, y'all ready? So, are you? Head over to the social media pages and let him know it's best, Jess. And for now, almost 10:30 with John Party. 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

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Well, for now, it's after 10:30, and Jason Aldean is taking us back to the music. With How Far Does a Goodbye Go on River Country, WIVR.

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3: High pressure will stay parked over our area for quite a while. We're looking pretty good through Wednesday. We do have a little cold front dropping in on Thursday. That'll be our next chance of rain. 60 and a little breezy, but clear for the overnight hours. Pretty warm on Tuesday, sunshine and about 85. Clear for Tuesday night with low 60s, and then we hit the mid-80s again on Wednesday. Should be a sunny day. Scattered showers and thunderstorms and a little cooler on Thursday. This is meteorologist Steve Hamilton.
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Country, WIVR, Nate Smith, Bulletproof. And he's back and back at it. So wake up with Roy Gregory all this week, and he'll give you a chance to win a pair of tickets to see The Maverick and Friends at the Rialto Square Theater, Sunday, November 8th. Yeah, that's happening again tomorrow during the morning show between 6 and 10 a.m. Don't miss it. For now, though, it's Best Jazz, and almost 11 p.m. I'll be right back. I'm River Country, WIVR.

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6: High pressure will stay parked over our area for quite a while. We're looking pretty good through Wednesday. We do have a little cold front dropping in on Thursday. That'll be our next chance of rain. 60 and a little breezy, but clear for the overnight hours. Pretty warm on Tuesday, sunshine and about 85. Clear for Tuesday night with low 60s, and then we hit the mid-80s again on Wednesday. Should be a sunny day. Scattered showers and thunderstorms and a little cooler on Thursday. This is meteorologist Steve Hamilton.
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River Country, WIVR, Think I'm in Love with You by Chris Stapleton, which anyways, peeps, looks like Chris Stapleton is still out there swimming the Kinky River. Yeah, it's best just the Northern Illinois Angler Association 43rd Annual Kinky River Fishing Derby. It's going on right now through the 12th, with that being the name of our tagged fish. And if you catch it, then you'll, you know, land a bonus prize. But the grand prize is once again a boat, motor, and a trailer. So good luck casting a line while hoping to reel in some great prizes. But for more, visit kinkyfishingderby.com. And for now, almost 11:30, and it's Gone by Dierks Bentley on River Country, WIVR.

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4: High pressure will stay parked over our area for quite a while. We're looking pretty good through Wednesday. We do have a little cold front dropping in on Thursday. That'll be our next chance of rain. 60 and a little breezy, but clear for the overnight hours. Pretty warm on Tuesday, sunshine and about 85. Clear for Tuesday night with low 60s, and then we hit the mid-80s again on Wednesday. Should be a sunny day. Scattered showers and thunderstorms and a little cooler on Thursday. This is meteorologist Steve Hamilton.
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3: My pressure will stay parked over our area for quite a while. We're looking pretty good through Wednesday. We do have a little cold front dropping in on Thursday. That'll be our next chance of rain. 60 and a little breezy, but clear for the overnight hours. Pretty warm on Tuesday, sunshine and about 85. Clear for Tuesday night with low 60s, and then we hit the mid-80s again on Wednesday. Should be a sunny day. Scattered showers and thunderstorms and a little cooler on Thursday. This is meteorologist Steve Hamilton.
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Neither one of us looking for three little words, unless those three words were do not disturb. Checkout was supposed to be noon, but we slept until 3:00.

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3: My pressure will stay parked over our area for quite a while. We're looking pretty good through Wednesday. We do have a little cold front dropping in on Thursday. That'll be our next chance of rain. 60 and a little breezy, but clear for the overnight hours. Pretty warm on Tuesday, sunshine and about 85. Clear for Tuesday night with low 60s, and then we hit the mid-80s again on Wednesday. Should be a sunny day. Scattered showers and thunderstorms and a little cooler on Thursday. This is meteorologist Steve Hamilton.
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1: 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Specific rules for individual contests are also listed under the same section. 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
2: High pressure will stay parked over our area for quite a while. We're looking pretty good through Wednesday. We do have a little cold front dropping in on Thursday. That'll be our next chance of rain. 60 and a little breezy, but clear for the overnight hours. Pretty warm on Tuesday, sunshine and about 85. Clear for Tuesday night with low 60s, and then we hit the mid-80s again on Wednesday. Should be a sunny day. Scattered showers and thunderstorms and a little cooler on Thursday. This is meteorologist Steve Hamilton.
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2: High pressure will stay parked over our area for quite a while. We're looking pretty good through Wednesday. We do have a little cold front dropping in on Thursday. That'll be our next chance of rain. 60 and a little breezy, but clear for the overnight hours. Pretty warm on Tuesday, sunshine and about 85. Clear for Tuesday night with low 60s, and then we hit the mid-80s again on Wednesday. Should be a sunny day. Scattered showers and thunderstorms and a little cooler on Thursday. This is meteorologist Steve Hamilton.
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2: High pressure will stay parked over our area for quite a while. We're looking pretty good through Wednesday. We do have a little cold front dropping in on Thursday. That'll be our next chance of rain. 60 and a little breezy, but clear for the overnight hours. Pretty warm on Tuesday, sunshine and about 85. Clear for Tuesday night with low 60s, and then we hit the mid-80s again on Wednesday. Should be a sunny day. Scattered showers and thunderstorms and a little cooler on Thursday. This is meteorologist Steve Hamilton.
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2: High pressure will stay parked over our area for quite a while. We're looking pretty good through Wednesday. We do have a little cold front dropping in on Thursday. That'll be our next chance of rain. 60 and a little breezy, but clear for the overnight hours. Pretty warm on Tuesday, sunshine and about 85. Clear for Tuesday night with low 60s, and then we hit the mid-80s again on Wednesday. Should be a sunny day. Scattered showers and thunderstorms and a little cooler on Thursday. This is meteorologist Steve Hamilton.
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2: High pressure will stay parked over our area for quite a while. We're looking pretty good through Wednesday. We do have a little cold front dropping in on Thursday. That'll be our next chance of rain. 60 and a little breezy, but clear for the overnight hours. Pretty warm on Tuesday, sunshine and about 85. Clear for Tuesday night with low 60s, and then we hit the mid-80s again on Wednesday. Should be a sunny day. Scattered showers and thunderstorms and a little cooler on Thursday. This is meteorologist Steve Hamilton.
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1: NBC News Radio, I'm Michael Kastner. NATO leaders are gathering in Turkey this week for a summit as the Trump administration continues to scrutinize the transatlantic alliance. More from Mark Mayfield.
2: The summit kicks off today in Ankara, where European leaders are bracing for a future in which the U.S. plays a smaller role in security and defense. Member states last year committed to spending 5% of their GDP on defense by 2035. The ongoing Russia-Ukraine war is also expected to be in focus. President Trump is scheduled to meet Wednesday with Ukrainian President Volodymyr Zelensky on the sidelines of the summit. I'm Mark Mayfield.
1: The death toll in last month's Venezuela earthquakes is now more than 3,500. Some 18,000 people are homeless after the quakes, which struck June 24th. Teams continue to dig through the rubble looking for victims, with machinery digging large trenches for burying the dead. The quakes destroyed more than 60,000 buildings and have left thousands without access to clean water. Prosecutors in Utah are trying to make their case against accused Charlie Kirk killer Tyler Robinson. Robinson's attorney, Catherine Nestor, cross-examined former Utah Valley University police officer Chris Bagley about the security in place near the rooftop where the shooter allegedly positioned themselves.
3: Was anybody around that was law enforcement?
4: No.
3: Nobody on the roof?
4: No.
3: Nobody on the stairway?
4: No.
3: Nobody on the walkway?
4: No.
1: The team of prosecutors aim to convince a judge they have enough evidence to try Tyler Robinson and seek the death penalty. The week-long preliminary hearing marks the first time Kirk's widow, Erica, and his parents are in the same room with the man accused of killing him. The family exited the proceedings when an officer began describing the shooting. Robinson is accused of fatally shooting Kirk last September. Michael Kastner, NBC News Radio.
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5: We're in pretty good shape today and tomorrow. Very warm daytime highs with high pressure over our area. Next up, we have cold front that'll be arriving on Thursday with some showers and thunderstorms. In the meantime, it should be pretty nice today. We're headed for the mid-80s with lots of sunshine. Overnight, low 60s and clear skies, and then about the same for Wednesday. Lots of sun, mid-80s on the afternoon high. Scattered showers and thunderstorms popping up on Thursday, upper 80s. I'm meteorologist Steve Hamilton.
6: Thank you, Steve. It is 5:05. It's very comfortable. 65 in Piatone, 66 in Bradley.
7: It's time to take off those jammies and get dressed. Whoa, close the curtains first.
6: Well, hello and happy Tuesday. You did it. Monday in the rearview mirror. Onward we roll. It's Roy Gregory with... Well, reasons to celebrate today, National Strawberry Sundae Day today. But here's one that I can get my hands around, a lot of us. World Chocolate Day today. Let's see, National Day of Rock and Roll. It's National Dive Bar Day. We have a dive bar in our area that was rated, I believe, best dive bar in America. And that is... In Braidwood. We're going to talk about that coming up a little bit. My buddy Freak's Place is that dive bar. Kicking it off, Morgan.

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0: River Country WIVR with Luke Combs. Ain't No Love in Oklahoma. All right, looks like the U.S. run at the World Cup is over. They crashed out in the round of 16 against Belgium, losing 4-1 in Seattle. I watched the game, and again, I'm a big sports fan. Haven't completely climbed on the World Cup stuff. It was all right. It was sad, though. You know, I was rooting for the U.S. They still haven't made to the quarterfinals of the World Cup at FIFA since 2002. Spain advanced by beating Portugal 1-0. The round of 16 wraps up today with Argentina and Egypt and Switzerland battling Colombia. Baseball. White Sox and the Cubs were off last night, both returned to play. The Cardinals played. They allowed 4 runs in the 7th inning, and they lost to the Brewers 4-3 in St. Louis. The Cardinals and Brewers play a doubleheader this afternoon. Cubs were off yesterday. They're back in action. They're in Baltimore to take on the Orioles in the first of 3 at Camden Yards. Southsiders square off against the Red Sox, opening up a 3-game series tonight at home.
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0: 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They were nominated by Nicole Stano. Nicole and some of her coworkers are treated to some delicious food from our JJC and Lindman Family McDonald's. 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

River Country WIVR with Bailey Zimmerman. Troy Gregory coming up for you this morning. We've got a chance to see the Mavericks and Friends coming to the magnificent Rialto Square Theater in Joliet. That show is Sunday, November 8th at 6 p.m. Blending Cuban grooves, Tex-Mex twang, and Latin swagger, the Mavericks live on after the passing of Raul Malo, their band leader, who passed away from cancer. But the Mavericks and Friends will feature a decade-spanning version of the band, along with some guest singers like Emily West and James Otto. And we're giving away tickets all this week here on The Morning Show. We're going to get you early birds set up next hour with your chance to see the Mavericks at the Rialto Square Theater. More details at rialtosquare.com, and listen for your chance to win coming up next hour.

0: NBC News Radio, I'm Michael Kastner. NATO leaders gather in Turkey this week for a summit as the Trump administration continues to scrutinize the transatlantic alliance. The summit kicks off today in Ankara, where European leaders are bracing for a future in which the U.S. plays a smaller role in security and defense. The ongoing Russia-Ukraine war is also expected to be in focus. The death toll in last month's Venezuela earthquakes is now more than 3,500. Some 18,000 people are homeless after the quakes, which struck June 24th. Teams continue to dig through the rubble looking for victims, with machinery digging large trenches for burying the dead. The quakes destroyed more than 60,000 buildings and have left thousands without access to clean water. He's choosing Texas, and this week's top 10 songs on the Billboard Hot 100 are out. Choosing Texas by Ella Langley is number one again. That's the 12th time since its release. Michael Kastner, NBC News Radio.
1: We're in pretty good shape today and tomorrow. Very warm daytime highs with high pressure over our area. Next up, we have cold front that'll be arriving on Thursday with some showers and thunderstorms. In the meantime, it should be pretty nice today. We're headed for the mid-80s with lots of sunshine. Overnight, low 60s and clear skies. And then about the same for Wednesday. Lots of sun, mid-80s on the afternoon high. Standard showers and thunderstorms popping up on Thursday, upper 80s. I'm meteorologist Steve Hamilton.
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River Country, WIVR, looking for a brunette. That is music from Tucker Wetmore. All right, if you are a bargain hunter, Mantino is the place to be coming up this weekend as the summer edition of the Mantino Townwide Garage Sales takes place Thursday, Friday, and Saturday. 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

0: River Country WIVR, blessed to be on this planet for one more day. That's Martina McBride. Say what you want about Taylor Swift, but we've been getting all kinds of reports of different donations that Taylor and her new hubby, Travis Kelce, have been making to various organizations. Check this out. Brad Paisley and his wife, Kimberly Williams Paisley, shared a heartfelt message to Taylor Swift and Travis Kelce after the couple made a donation to their nonprofit, The Store. They've been providing food for the insecure in the Nashville area for a number of years. Grocery stores where anybody could come in and get what they need without paying. Well, get this. Taylor and Travis reportedly donated $26 million to several charities before their wedding last weekend. In a post on Instagram, Brad said, "We just want to take a second to say the donation is transformative and will feed many, many families." He added, "What a way to start a marriage." Paisley and Kimberly Williams Paisley were among the 1,000 guests at the Swift Kelce wedding last weekend at Madison Square Garden. We heard Dolly getting a big donation to her imagination, books that she gives to kids. And apparently, that's just one of several donations and made to all kinds of different charities. But about $26 million total to several charities right before getting married. I think Brad Paisley hit the nail on the head. What a way to start a marriage. Kudos to Taylor and Travis Kelce.
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3: 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Last week saw the confirmed total of New World screwworm cases in the United States hit 31. They're climbing, but slowly, and USDA hopes new defensive tools can stop the pest before it spreads too much further. I'll have details after this. 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In field trials across the Midwest and the South, QuickShot provided an average 7 bushel per acre advantage in corn and a 30 pound per acre increase in cotton compared to the grower's standard fluency agent. 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Yes, the New World screwworm was discovered here in the United States just over a month ago on June 3rd. Since then, USDA has confirmed 31 cases, with 21 of them still active. Now, every known active case is currently in southern or western Texas. South of the border, however, the numbers run much higher. Mexico's agriculture ministry reported 1,944 confirmed cases as of the end of June, with 62 of them within 100 miles of the U.S. border. It's that proximity keeping ranchers and federal officials watching the map so closely. But the cavalry is on the way. On June 27th, Agriculture Secretary Brooke Rollins joined Mexican President Claudia Sheinbaum in Matapa, Mexico, to open a new sterile fly production facility. USDA contributed $21 million last year to convert an old fruit fly plant for the work, and Washington has also committed additional funding to keep the facility operational. These fly factories, for lack of a better word, are key to the fight against New World screwworm. Sterile flies remain the single most effective weapon against the pest. Crews release sterile male flies into the wild. Those males mate with wild females, but the eggs never hatch, and that local fly population collapses. It's a strategy that has worked for 50 years, but it is a slow process. Until now, North America had leaned on a single fly facility in Pecora, Panama, running at capacity near 100 million sterile flies a week. The new Matapa plant in Mexico projecting 30 million flies a week by mid-July. And USDA has broken ground on a third facility, which will be at Moore Air Base near Edinburg, Texas. That one will be online in late 2027. Rollins praised Scheinbaum as a strong partner in the effort, calling the joint project proof that the two countries can work well together. In addition to funding those new sterile fly facilities, the USDA last month announced new funding for 40 research projects aimed at the screwworm. The agency says they'll spend about $105 million in all, hoping to find new tools to run alongside that sterile fly program. That's Farm Progress America, brought to you today by Helena Agri Enterprises. Visit helenaagri.com/innovation to learn more. I'm Mike Pearson. Thanks for listening.
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Marcella Langley, who is number one on the pop charts again with her single Choosing Texas. This is the 12th time that song has topped the pop charts. Taylor Swift's I Knew It, I Knew You stayed at number two, and Ella's song, that one right there, Be Her, is number three. Country dominating the pop charts these days, fueled by that lady right there, Ella Langley.

0: The latest and greatest in country, plus local news and weather. Sunny skies today, high about 85. Complete look at the forecast coming up. Checking your River Country news this Tuesday morning, I'm Rob West. Still a fog in the air about who the acting village attorney is for the village of Manteno. At last night's village board meeting, Mayor Annette Lamour requested Joseph Kankar be removed from the board table by Police Chief Alan Swinford and taken to crowd seating. Both refused to do so. Mayor Lamour cited last week's board meeting where the board members voted to reinstate Kankar as village attorney over Vaselli Law Firm, saying it was illegal and the vote didn't count.
1: The purported special meeting was not lawfully convened, and any action purportedly taken at that meeting is invalid.
0: Trustee Joel Geske, however, said he believes the vote holds and Kankar is the acting village attorney.
2: As far as I'm concerned, Joel Kankar is our attorney, and I will not take legal advice from Vaselli Law.
0: Trustee Geske said he believes the matter will ultimately be decided in a courtroom. During last night's Bourbonnais Village Board meeting, the administration addressed recent criticism over this year's mosquito abatement program. Village Director of Public Works, Terry Meminga.
3: The fogging chemicals that are typically used are potentially harmful to the environment. They don't know the difference between bees and mosquitoes, and they will kill any flying insect that they encounter. It's a trade-off that you gotta, you know, accept or not. So at this point, we didn't want to accept it, and we thought we'd try to be a little more positive about this and see if we can help the mosquito population the other way.
0: Meminga added the village will still be active with their larvae abatement program in hopes of keeping the mosquito population down, and village residents, he said, can help by eliminating standing water wherever they may find it on their property. Also during last night's meeting, the board recognized Detective Neil Farrow and Sergeant Dave Supernaw for their 25 years of service to the Village Police Department.
4: NBC News Radio, I'm Michael Kastner. NATO leaders gather in Turkey this week for a summit as the Trump administration continues to scrutinize the transatlantic alliance. The summit kicks off today in Ankara, where European leaders are bracing for a future in which the U.S. plays a smaller role in security and defense. The ongoing Russia-Ukraine war is also expected to be in focus. The death toll in last month's Venezuela earthquakes is now more than 3,500. Some 18,000 people are homeless after the quakes, which struck June 24th. Teams continue to dig through the rubble looking for victims, with machinery digging large trenches for burying the dead. The quakes destroyed more than 60,000 buildings and have left thousands without access to clean water. He's choosing Texas, I can... And this week's top 10 songs on the Billboard Hot 100 are out. Choosing Texas by Ella Langley is number one again. That's the 12th time since its release. Michael Kastner, NBC News Radio.

0: In sports, St. Louis Cardinals lost 4-3 to the Brewers last night. That series continues tonight in St. Louis. Sox and Cubs both off yesterday. The Sox start a series at home against the Red Sox tonight. The Cubs in Baltimore taking on the Orioles. Chicago Sky at the Phoenix Mercury tonight. The U.S. eliminated from the World Cup last night following a 4-1 defeat to Belgium. There are two more games in the round of 16 today. Argentina takes on Egypt. Switzerland faces Colombia.
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3: We're in pretty good shape today and tomorrow. Very warm daytime highs with high pressure over our area. Next up, we have cold front that'll be arriving on Thursday with some showers and thunderstorms. In the meantime, it should be pretty nice today. We're headed for the mid-80s with lots of sunshine. Overnight, low 60s and clear skies, and then about the same for Wednesday. Lots of sun, mid-80s on the afternoon high. Scattered showers and thunderstorms popping up on Thursday, upper 80s. I'm meteorologist Steve Hamilton.
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4: Well, good morning and happy Tuesday. It's Roy Gregory celebrating the fact that we made it through Monday. Here we go. Always harder to get through a Monday, especially after a nice holiday weekend. But here we go. Day number two on the way. We're going to make it a good one for you. Coming up this hour, we're going to give away tickets to a great show coming up at the Rialto Theater in Joliet this fall. We'll give you tickets to see the Mavericks and Friends coming up a little later on this hour. Also, we're going to tell you what country star is getting into the vitamin business. This one kind of surprising. Maybe not surprising, but one of the different ones. You know, a lot of the stars get into their own liquors and clothing lines, jewelry, etc. But this particular star going into the vitamin business. We'll tell you who that is coming up. Here to kick things off, Megan Maroney here on River Country WIVR.

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River Country, WIVR. One of the many, many songs when I hear it, I think of summer. That is Kenny Chesney and Uncle Cracker, When the Sun Goes Down. All right, summer well in stride here on a nice-looking day with sunshine 85 today. The Roy Gregory poll of the day. What is the ultimate taste of summer? A lot of choices here. Watermelon could be something on that list. Sweet corn, cheeseburgers, anything on the grill, right? Hot dogs, cheeseburgers. Fresh peaches. Denny Kay's going to be hanging out with our Flam Orchards friends coming up this Friday, dishing out some of those beautiful fresh peaches from Southern Illinois coming up this Friday. Ice cream. That's probably mine. You know, ice cream's good any time of the year, but there's nothing like ice cream on a hot summer day. What is it for you? That's our Roy Gregory poll of the day. What is the ultimate taste of summer? Chime in on our River Country Facebook and Instagram pages. Here's Cody Johnson here on River Country WIVR.

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0: River Country WIVR. 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
4: We're in pretty good shape today and tomorrow. Very warm daytime highs with high pressure over our area. Next up, we have cold front that'll be arriving on Thursday with some showers and thunderstorms. In the meantime, it should be pretty nice today. We're headed for the mid-80s with lots of sunshine. Overnight, low 60s and clear skies, and then about the same for Wednesday. Lots of sun, mid-80s on the afternoon high. Scattered showers and thunderstorms popping up on Thursday, upper 80s. I'm meteorologist Steve Hamilton.
0: Thank you, Steve. It is 65 in Hersher, 66 in Bradley with Dirks Bentley here on River Country WIVR.

River Country, WIBR, she's an American girl. Boy, Taylor Swift, kudos to Tay-Tay, who, of course, is now married to Travis Kelce. But we're getting all kinds of reports of some very, very generous donations that the two have made. Brad Paisley and Kimberly Williams posted a message to Taylor and Travis saying that they made a huge donation to their nonprofit, The Store. They have these grocery stores in the Nashville area where people can just walk in and grab groceries for the few food insecure folks that are living in the Nashville area. And they didn't say how much, but they here's what they said. Brad said, "We just want to take a second to say the donation that Taylor and Travis made is transformative and will feed many families." And he added, "What a way to start a marriage. Way to go, Taylor Swift, and way to go, Travis Kelce." That is a great way to start their wedding, for sure. Here is Taylor Swift.

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River Country, 101.7, 103.7, 96.1, WIVR.

0: the latest and greatest in country, plus local news and weather. 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Sunny skies today, high about 85. Complete look at the forecast coming up. Checking your River Country news this Tuesday morning, I'm Rob West. Kankakee County residents have a little more time to apply for physical damage disaster loans through the U.S. Small Business Administration. That to help in the recovery of the March 10th storms. Jake Lamore has the details.
1: 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I'm Jake Lamore.
0: There'll be some new stop signs going up in the Village Bourbonnais. During last night's Village Board meeting, trustees okayed an ordinance to place stop signs at 9 intersections in the village. Village Public Works Director Terry Meminga.
2: One of the most necessary ones was right here by the Grove Park. We put in the speed humps a couple years ago, but we're going to add in the stop signs there to help control traffic and make it safe for the kids.
0: Meminga said that these signs would also be in place by the end of the week. Also at last night's meeting, the village okayed a variance for Faith Baptist Church, which plans to build a 100-foot radio tower on their property to broadcast services and other programming within a 12-mile radius of their building on Armour Road and Mooney Drive in Bourbonnais. At least $576 million up for grabs in tonight's Mega Millions drawing, Tammy Trujillo reports.
3: The cash option on that works out to almost $254 million. Of course, walking away with all that money won't be easy. The odds of winning the grand prize are roughly 1 in 290 million. Good luck. I'm Tammy Trujillo.
4: NBC News Radio, I'm Michael Kastner. The advisory panel known as the Department of Government Efficiency is out of business. The final social media post from the group, also known as DOGE, was published over the weekend. The Post said that the formal mission of DOGE may have come to an end, but that the mission to eliminate waste, fraud, and abuse in government would continue. NATO leaders are meeting in Turkey this week for a summit. The summit kicks off today in Ankara, where European leaders are bracing for a future in which the U.S. plays a smaller role in security and defense. At least $576 million will be up for grabs in tonight's Mega Millions drawing. More from Tammy Trujillo.
3: The cash option on that works out to almost $254 million. Of course, walking away with all that money won't be easy. The odds of winning the grand prize are roughly 1 in 290 million. Good luck.
4: Michael Kastner, NBC News Radio.
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7: 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Let's get an update from the Kankakee Fishing Derby. Jim Kravitz from Kankakee caught the 066 Big John fish, sponsored by Precise Painting. The prize, $500 cash. On the big board, some of the current leaders include Dale Mullins of Ashcombe. He's currently in first place for the Channel Catfish category with 14 pounds, 2 ounces. Chris Johns caught a 19-pound, 6-ounce rough fish, and Mike McCartney with a 3-pound, 8-inch smallmouth bass. The Kankakee Fishing Derby is Illinois' largest fishing event. There's over $250,000 in prizes with anglers of all ages. And if you want the current leaders and information, go to KankakeeFishingDerby.com. Baseball, the Cardinals allowed 4 runs in the 7th inning. They lost to the Brewers 4-3. They play a doubleheader against the Brewers today. Cubs and the White Sox are back in action. Cubs are in Baltimore to take on the Orioles. The White Sox open up a set of 3 against the Red Sox at home. FIFA at the World Cup yesterday. The United States run is over. They lost in the round of 16 against Belgium 4-1 in Seattle. Spain advanced to the quarterfinals with a 1-0 win over Portugal. The round of 16 wraps up today with Argentina taking on Egypt, and Switzerland battles Colombia.
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9: We're in pretty good shape today and tomorrow. Very warm daytime highs with high pressure over our area. Next up, we have cold front that'll be arriving on Thursday with some showers and thunderstorms. In the meantime, it should be pretty nice today. We're headed for the mid-80s with lots of sunshine. Overnight, low 60s and clear skies, and then about the same for Wednesday. Lots of sun, mid-80s on the afternoon high. Scattered showers and thunderstorms popping up on Thursday, upper 80s. I'm meteorologist Steve Hamilton.
7: Thank you, Steve. Nice looking morning with 66 and sunshine in Ashcombe. It is 66 in Kankakee. We are just minutes away from your chance to win tickets to see the Mavericks and Friends at the Rialto Square Theater in Joliet. That chance coming up here in about 6 minutes. Getting you closer, it's Dustin Lynch on River Country. Buffy.

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0: River Country, WIVR. I was thinking about that one from 1994. What a great song from the Mavericks. That was one of their very first hits. What a Crying Shame. Speaking of the Mavericks, we have tickets to see the Mavericks and Friends at the Rialto Square Theater. My favorite place to see a show. Love the Rialto. The show is Sunday, November the 8th at 6 p.m. They are a party band. I mean, they've got that Tex-Mex kind of Latin swing, and you can't sit in your seat. You're up dancing much of the time, if not the entire show. And, of course, you might know the story that Raul Malo, the lead singer, had a battle with cancer. He lost his battle, and they've been pulling in a bunch of different guests that have been jamming with the band. Robert Reynolds, the initial bass player and one of the co-founders, is back with the band. Emily West and James Otto, just got started Loving You fame, going to be some of the guest singers. And I have got tickets all this week here on the morning show. And right now, I'm going to make it easy. You just pick up that phone if you'd like to go see the Mavericks and Friends. The show is Sunday, November 8th at the magnificent Rialto Square Theater. It's as simple as picking up your phone and calling me right now, 800-656-1017. And if you want more information on the show, go to rialtosquare.com. But call now and good luck.
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3: 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I'm Kent Casson.
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12: We're in pretty good shape today and tomorrow. Very warm daytime highs with high pressure over our area. Next up, we have cold front that'll be arriving on Thursday with some showers and thunderstorms. In the meantime, it should be pretty nice today. We're headed for the mid-80s with lots of sunshine. Overnight, low 60s and clear skies. And then about the same for Wednesday. Lots of sun, mid-80s on the afternoon high. Scattered showers and thunderstorms popping up on Thursday, upper 80s. I'm meteorologist Steve Hamilton.
0: Thank you, Steve. Sunny, really nice this morning. 67 currently in Kentland. It is 66 in Bourbonnais. Let's go to the phones and make someone a winner. Hi, good morning, River Country. Who's this?
13: Dawn Dale.
0: Dawn, what are you doing this morning?
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0: 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You're going to go see the Mavericks and Friends at the magnificent Rialto Square Theater.
13: That is awesome.
0: Yeah, nice way to start the day, Dawn. Thanks for listening. And more info on that show is at rialtosquare.com. Can't wait. It's going to be some fun. More chances to win coming up tomorrow and all this week here on River Country WIVR.

River Country WIVR on the Rocky Mountain low there from Corey Kent, Cole Wetzel. All right, don't forget our River Country Roy Gregory poll of the day. What's the ultimate taste of summer? We have some folks chiming in. For me, I think it's ice cream, but anything on the grill. It reminds me of summer. But, I mean, there's all kinds of different ones you have in here. Some of the comments we've had so far. Joellen says, definitely watermelon or peaches. Jean chimed in, watermelon. Lorinda with fresh peaches. Sherry said, sweet corn. And, of course, Hersher's corn boil, which is coming up this weekend, has some of the best. And if you're looking for some of those fresh peaches, Denny Case is going to be hanging out with our friends at Flam Orchards, the Peach Truck Tour.

0: 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Sunny skies again today, high in about 85. Complete look at the forecast coming up. Checking your River Country News this Tuesday morning, I'm Rob West. Three people were injured Sunday evening during an attempted armed robbery on Kankakee's near South Side. According to reports, it was just before 9:30 Sunday night. Officers called to the 1500 block of East Bourbonus for a rollover accident. When they got there, victim told them that he, another man, and the other man's child were in a Jeep. They'd parked on the westbound side of the street when three men approached the Jeep. The victim said one of them pulled a gun from his pants. That's when the victim said he floored the gas pedal, causing the Jeep to crash. Both men said they'd never met the alleged offenders before the incident. All three taken to the hospital for treatment. City police continue to investigate. Deputy Fire Chief for the City of Kankakee, Christopher Salazar, set to resign. Salazar's resignation was announced Monday night at the City Council meeting by Mayor Chris Curtis.
1: We're excited for him. We're disappointed for the loss for the City of Kankakee, but we're excited for him and his family. His last day will be July 25th, and then he'll be taking on a new position with the Manuka Fire District, and that's his hometown. And so he'll be moving back, and why it's a great loss for the City of Kankakee, along with the retirement of Chief Roach. We're excited for him, for the betterment of his career, and for him personally.
0: Mayor Curtis says the city will focus first on finding a replacement for outgoing Fire Chief Brian LaRoche, then work with the new chief to appoint a new deputy chief, LaRoche, set to retire in September. Art in the Park is back today at the Grove in the Village Bourbonnais. Mayor Jeff Keast.
2: This summer, we're excited to partner with Little Me Studio and the Bourbonnais Public Library for a new art

0: Art in the Park series. This program is designed for both children and teenagers, and will provide opportunities to explore creativity and engage in hands-on art activities throughout the summer.
1: Art in the Park starts at 10 o'clock this morning. It's meant for 2 to 10-year-olds. It's free to attend. You can find out more at the Village of Bourbonnais website or its Facebook page.
2: NBC News Radio, I'm Michael Kastner. The advisory panel known as the Department of Government Efficiency is out of business. The final social media post from the group, also known as DOGE, was published over the weekend. The post said that the formal mission of DOGE may have come to an end, but that the mission to eliminate waste, fraud, and abuse in government would continue. NATO leaders are meeting in Turkey this week for a summit. The summit kicks off today in Ankara, where European leaders are bracing for a future in which the U.S. plays a smaller role in security and defense. At least $576 million will be up for grabs in tonight's Mega Millions drawing. More from Tammy Trujillo.
3: The cash option on that works out to almost $254 million. Of course, walking away with all that money won't be easy. The odds of winning the grand prize are roughly 1 in 290 million. Good luck.
2: Michael Kastner, NBC News Radio.
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1: In sports, St. Louis Cardinals lost 4-3 to the Brewers last night. That series continues tonight in St. Louis. Sox and Cubs both off yesterday. The Sox start a series at home against the Red Sox tonight. The Cubs in Baltimore taking on the Orioles. Chicago Sky at the Phoenix Mercury tonight. The U.S. eliminated from the World Cup last night following a 4-1 defeat to Belgium. There are two more games in the round of 16 today. Argentina takes on Egypt. Switzerland faces Colombia.
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6: We're in pretty good shape today and tomorrow. Very warm daytime highs with high pressure over our area. Next up, we have cold front that'll be arriving on Thursday with some showers and thunderstorms. In the meantime, it should be pretty nice today. We're headed for the mid-80s with lots of sunshine. Overnight, low 60s and clear skies, and then about the same for Wednesday. Lots of sun, mid-80s on the afternoon high. Scattered showers and thunderstorms popping up on Thursday, upper 80s. I'm meteorologist Steve Hamilton.
7: 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Lots of sunshine this morning. It is 67 in Cisna Park, 66 in Bradley.
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7: Well, hello and happy Tuesday. You did it. Here we go. Onward we roll through another hour of country fun. Always good to get that Monday out of the way, right? Well, we're going to help you celebrate this hour. We'll put a smile on your face with today's edition of Quarter After Laughter on the way. Also, if you are a Riley Green fan, got an ultimate road trip lined up for you coming up in the fall. That sounds like a blast. We'll tell you about that. We'll hear from Riley coming up. Here to get things rolling, Kane Brown here on River Country, WIVR.

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Fancy light. River Country, WIVR. That's music from Walker Hayes. Walker Hayes, we get things rolling. Great quarter after laughter. We salute water parks with the birthday boy, Jim Gaffigan. Coming up after John Party.

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2: I was all but 22, I think, at the time. I'd been out on the road, lonely at night. And it'd been a while.

0: River Country, WIVR. That is Ella Langley and Riley Green. By the way, if you are a Riley Green fan, a road trip written all over this one. The World Bass Enterprises has announced Riley Green as a headliner for the WBE Concert 250 at the Champions Tournament. So if you like to fish and you like country music, boy, this is a nice marriage right there. The concert is Friday, October 30th, over at the Pinnacle in Nashville, Tennessee. The tournament, scheduled to take place in Hendersonville's Sanders Ferry Park, October the 28th through November 1st. Lee Greenwood also going to be performing there. Trace Adkins will perform the national anthem, but Riley Green going to be the headliner for the concert Friday, October 30th. And tickets to the music shows available exclusively as part of a VIP package for the tournament. You can find out more at WBE Concert 250 for the World Bass Enterprises. Again, if you're a Riley Green fan, mark your calendars for that one Friday, October 30th.
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0: And today we have the birthday boy, Jim Gaffigan, who is celebrating the big 6-0 today. Jim talking about water parks. Today's edition of Quarter After Laughter.
2: But we volunteer for these awkward situations. Sometimes we pay to participate. Like water parks, those are fun, but there's always that moment where you're like, is this a meeting of people I don't want to see in swimsuits? Because there are people walking around water parks with a confidence that they shouldn't have. And you almost admire it. You're like, you go away from me. You try and figure it out. You're like, is it the fumes from the toxic chemicals combined with the children's urine? What gives you that swagger that would make Beyonce blush? But you don't want to be judgmental. You're like, you know what? They're there for their kids. I'm here for my kids. And compared to them, I look like Magic Mike. So, God bless them.
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River Country, WIVR, that's Russell Dickerson. Roy Gregory reminding you to make plans for this Saturday at the grand opening of JM Training in Bourbonnais. The event from 10 to 7 at 233 Mooney Drive in Bourbonnais. Mike Tamano is going to be there to kind of kick things off from 11 to 12:30. Enjoy competitions, giveaways, raffle prizes, including a three-hour training session. And you can check out everything that JM Training has to offer. Whether you're new to firearms or looking to sharpen your skills, JM Training provides master firearms, defensive, and Illinois concealed carry training. And Mike Tamano going to be there kicking things off this Saturday from 11 to 12:30. JM Training, the big grand opening at 233 Mooney Drive in Bourbonnais. 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

0: The latest and greatest in country, plus local news and weather. Sunny skies today, high about 85. Complete look at the forecast coming up. Checking your River Country News this Tuesday morning. I'm Rob West. Still a fog in the air about who the acting village attorney is for the village of Manteno. At last night's village board meeting, Mayor Annette Lamore requested Joseph Kankar be removed from the board table by Police Chief Alan Swinford and taken to crowd seating. Both refused to do so. Mayor Lamore cited last week's board meeting where the board members voted to reinstate Kankar as village attorney over Vaselli Law Firm, saying it was illegal and the vote didn't count.
1: The purported special meeting was not lawfully convened, and any action purportedly taken at that meeting is invalid.
0: Trustee Joel Geske, however, said he believes the vote holds and Kankar is the acting village attorney.
2: As far as I'm concerned, Joe Kankar is our attorney, and I will not take legal advice from Vaselli Law.
0: Trustee Geske said he believes the matter will ultimately be decided in a courtroom. During last night's Bourbonnais Village Board meeting, the administration addressed recent criticism over this year's mosquito abatement program. Village Director of Public Works, Terry Meminga.
3: The fogging chemicals that are typically used are potentially harmful to the environment. They don't know the difference between bees and mosquitoes, and they will kill any flying insect that they encounter. It's a trade-off that you gotta, you know, accept or not. So at this point, we didn't want to accept it, and we thought we'd try to be a little more positive about this and see if we can help the mosquito population the other way.
0: Meminga added the village will still be active with their larvae abatement program in hopes of keeping the mosquito population down, and village residents, he said, can help by eliminating standing water wherever they may find it on their property. Also during last night's meeting, the board recognized Detective Neil Farrow and Sergeant Dave Supernaw for their 25 years of service to the village police department.
4: NBC News Radio, I'm Michael Kastner. President Trump is in Turkey today as NATO leaders gather for a summit. The ongoing Russia-Ukraine war is expected to be in sharp focus during this week's meeting. Trump is scheduled to hold talks with Ukrainian President Volodymyr Zelensky tomorrow on the sidelines of the summit. Team USA's World Cup journey is over. The team crashed out of the round of 16 with a 4-1 loss against Belgium from Seattle on Monday. Members of the LA County Medical Examiner's Office are being investigated regarding leaks connected to the murder case involving the singer known as David. More from Mark Mayfield.
5: NBC LA says over a dozen workers are being questioned. Investigators are trying to figure out if any employees released the graphic details from an autopsy report before it became public. The defendant in the murder case, David Burke, is charged with killing teenager Celeste Rivas Hernandez.
4: Michael Kastner, NBC News Radio.
6: 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Kia Bradley wants to see you. In a Kia, let's get an update from the Kankakee Fishing Derby. Jim Cravett of Kankakee caught the big 66 Big John fish, sponsored by Precise Painting. That was worth $500. On the big board, some of the current leaders include David Mullins of Ashcombe. First place for the Channel Catfish at 14 pounds, 2 ounces. Chris Johns is leading the Rough Fish board at 19 pounds, 6 ounces. And Mike McCartney has the Small Mouth Bass lead. You can see the leaders and find out more. That derby continues this week. Go to KankakeeFishingDerby.com. Baseball, Cardinals allowed 4 runs in the 7th inning. They lost to the Brewers 4-3. They play a doubleheader with the Brewers today. Cubs and White Sox were off. Both return to action. Cubs are in Baltimore to take on the Orioles. White Sox host the Red Sox. United States World Cup run is over. They lost to Belgium 4-1. Spain, a winner over Portugal, 1-0. Couple games on the schedule today. Argentina plays Egypt. Switzerland battles Colombia.
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8: We're in pretty good shape today and tomorrow. Very warm daytime highs with high pressure over our area. Next up, we have cold front that'll be arriving on Thursday with some showers and thunderstorms. In the meantime, it should be pretty nice today. We're headed for the mid-80s with lots of sunshine. Overnight, low 60s and clear skies, and then about the same for Wednesday. Lots of sun, mid-80s on the afternoon high. Scattered showers and thunderstorms popping up on Thursday, upper 80s. I'm meteorologist Steve Hamilton.
6: Thank you, Steve. We hit the big 7-0. It's 70 in St. Anne, 70 in Kankakee on a beautiful Tuesday morning. Here is Dasha on River Country WIVR.

0: River Country WIVR. That is Blake Shelton with his latest Let Him In Anyway. All right, our Roy Gregory poll of the day today. Seeing as how it's a beautiful 85-degree summer day on deck today, and summer certainly in full swing, the Roy Gregory poll of the day, what is the ultimate taste of summer? What is something that whenever you eat it, it makes you think of summer? And I'm thinking of things that you probably don't normally do unless it's summer. And we're getting a lot of people chiming in with watermelon. Debbie and Kathy said watermelon and sweet corn. Linda was sweet corn. Angie agreed with watermelon. Kelly said sweet corn on the grill or on the campfire. Joellen said watermelon or peaches, getting a lot of votes for peaches as well. But it seems to be watermelon and peaches seem to be the big two, although we're getting a lot of sweet corn votes. And, of course, Hersher has their corn boil that is going on. And let me grab that, because I believe that is coming up this weekend. Let's see here. Da-da-da-da-da-da. Was that last weekend? Maybe. No, it is this weekend. Okay. Hersher Lions Club hosting the 15th annual Corn Boil this Friday, July 10th. And this is pretty cool. I have never been to the Hersher Corn Boil, but boy, this would be a time to go. Roasted sweet corn served with mouth-watering pork sandwiches, brats, hot dogs, fun kids game, live entertainment from the Velvet Rose Band. And all the proceeds go to the Hersher Community Legion. The fun starts at 5 p.m. this Friday in downtown Hersher. So that is definitely one of the chime-ins. Sweet corn. Shannon is like me. I like them all. I think for me, though, it's weird. I think of ice cream in the summer. And it's not like you can't have ice cream at any other time, but for me, it's ice cream. If you'd like to vote, go ahead and chime in on our River Country Facebook or Instagram page, or give me a call at 800-656-1017. What's the ultimate taste of summer?
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4: We're in pretty good shape today and tomorrow. Very warm daytime highs with high pressure over our area. Next up, we have cold front that'll be arriving on Thursday with some showers and thunderstorms. In the meantime, it should be pretty nice today. We're headed for the mid-80s with lots of sunshine. Overnight, low 60s and clear skies, and then about the same for Wednesday. Lots of sun, mid-80s on the afternoon high. Scattered showers and thunderstorms popping up on Thursday, upper 80s. I'm meteorologist Steve Hamilton.
0: Thank you, Steve. Plenty of sunshine. Looking good here on this Tuesday morning. 70 in Manteno. It is 71 in Bourbonnais.
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River Country WIVR with Jason Aldean and Carrie Underwood. All right, looking for some things to do tomorrow. You can go by the lunchtime Bites and Beats on Festival Street in Bourbon A from 11 to 1 at the Grove. Auntie Anne's and Chick-fil-A will be the food vendors. Sign me up for that. While Todd Hazelrig provides the entertainment, it's hosted by the Village of Bourbon A. Nice way to grab some lunch, enjoy a beautiful summer day, and some delicious food and live music. Admission is free. Been to a bunch of these lunchtime Bites and Beats last year and look forward to another one coming up tomorrow from 11 till 1. More details on the lunchtime Bites and Beats coming up tomorrow in Bourbon A up on our website, WIVR1017.com. Looks to be a nice day tomorrow. Check it out at the Grove in Bourbon A.

0: The latest and greatest in country, plus local news and weather. 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Sunny skies today with a high again about 85. Complete look at the forecast coming up. Checking your River Country News this Tuesday morning, I'm Rob West. At Monday night's Kankakee City Council meeting, aldermen passed a resolution to sign an agreement with the State Department of Transportation on the reconstruction of the new I-57 interchange on Route 17. City engineer Neil Pigish says even though the project is mostly funded by state and federal dollars, the city will have some costs as well.
1: Most of it's due to the roadway lighting that has to be relocated, and then some of it's due to the enhancements the city's going to implement in conjunction with IDOT as part of that improvement. There's some traffic signal costs, some emergency vehicle preemption, and then some enhancements on the noise walls, on the parapet walls, on the bridge deck, some lighting on the bridge deck. So there's a number of items that the city is incorporating into this project to kind of put its brand and stamp on the project.
0: Pigish said that the interchange is expected to cost close to $100 million. City's portion will be about $2 million. It's going to take about 3 years or so to build the new interchange. Mantino Village Board last night passed an ordinance rezoning and granting a special use permit to 411 West Division Street in Mantino, that to allow for the operation of a substance use disorder inpatient facility. Mayor Annette Lamore talked about how beneficial the facility will be to the village.
2: So it's a good thing for Mantino and people who will come here to be patients, because those people will choose to be there. They won't be court ordered. These are people that want help and will stay there, and they'll be inside the building, not roaming around town or not walking anywhere. They're going to stay right there on site.
0: The site, according to Mayor Lamore, used to be a hospital back in the 1950s. 79th District State Representative Jackie Haas' third annual school supply drive is underway. Haas talks about the types of things they're looking for.
3: And some of the supplies that we're looking for are pens and pencils, erasers, notebooks, folders, loose leaf paper, binders, crayons, colored pencils, markers, glue stick, tissues, some of those typical school supplies that students of just about any age might need.
0: Representative Haas says you can drop the items off at her office in the first floor of the Clock Tower Center on South Schuyler Avenue in downtown Kankakee. Now until July 23rd, school supplies collected will be passed out at the Park Forest Youth Day on August 1st and National Night Out at Perry Farm on August 4th.
4: NBC News Radio, I'm Michael Kastner. President Trump is in Turkey today as NATO leaders gather for a summit. The ongoing Russia-Ukraine war is expected to be in sharp focus during this week's meeting. Trump is scheduled to hold talks with Ukrainian President Vladimir Zelensky tomorrow on the sidelines of the summit. Team USA's World Cup journey is over. The team crashed out of the round of 16 with a 4-1 loss against Belgium from Seattle on Monday. Members of the LA County Medical Examiner's Office are being investigated regarding leaks connected to the murder case involving the singer known as David. More from Mark Mayfield.
5: NBC LA says over a dozen workers are being questioned. Investigators are trying to figure out if any employees released the graphic details from an autopsy report before it became public. The defendant in the murder case, David Burke, is charged with killing teenager Celeste Rivas Hernandez.
4: Michael Kastner, NBC News Radio.
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1: In sports, St. Louis Cardinals lost 4-3 to the Brewers last night. That series continues tonight in St. Louis. Sox and Cubs both off yesterday. The Sox start a series at home against the Red Sox tonight. The Cubs in Baltimore taking on the Orioles. Chicago Sky at the Phoenix Mercury tonight. The U.S. eliminated from the World Cup last night following a 4-1 defeat to Belgium. There are two more games in the round of 16 today. Argentina takes on Egypt. Switzerland faces Colombia.
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3: We're in pretty good shape today and tomorrow. Very warm daytime highs with high pressure over our area. Next up, we have cold front that'll be arriving on Thursday with some showers and thunderstorms. In the meantime, it should be pretty nice today. We're headed for the mid-80s with lots of sunshine. Overnight, low 60s and clear skies, and then about the same for Wednesday. Lots of sun, mid-80s on the afternoon high. Scattered showers and thunderstorms popping up on Thursday, upper 80s. I'm meteorologist Steve Hamilton.
4: 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It is 73 in Kankakee.
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4: Well, good morning and happy Tuesday. Here we are, back to Reality Tuesday. The fireworks are over, the leftovers are gone, and we're all pretending to remember how to work again. Well, as we get things started, we're going to take you back to this day in country music history. July 7th, 1997, Alan Jackson would release what would become his 15th number one single. This was the fourth single released from his album, Everything I Love. It would be number 15 on his list of number ones for Alan Jackson. The song is There Goes, here on River Country, WIVR.

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River Country, WIVR, two country heavyweights together for that one. Morgan Wallen, Ella Langley, I Can't Love You Anymore. Coming up, we're going to check our River Country Birthday Club for this Tuesday, the 7th of July. We'll do that here in about 6 minutes. Here's Cole Swindell on WIVR.

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3: 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Beatles drummer Ringo Starr, 86. Actor-comedian Jim Gaffigan is 60. Kirsten Vajdas from Criminal Minds, Penelope Garcia, she's 54. And one half of Maddie and Tay, the country duo, Maddie Marlowe, is 31 today. 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
8: We're in pretty good shape today and tomorrow. Very warm daytime highs with high pressure over our area. Next up, we have cold front that'll be arriving on Thursday with some showers and thunderstorms. In the meantime, it should be pretty nice today. We're headed for the mid-80s with lots of sunshine. Overnight, low 60s and clear skies, and then about the same for Wednesday. Lots of sun, mid-80s on the afternoon high. Scattered showers and thunderstorms popping up on Thursday, upper 80s. I'm meteorologist Steve Hamilton.
3: Thank you, Steve. Plenty of sunshine. Starting to warm up just a bit. It is 74 in Fowler, 74 in Bradley.
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River Country, WIVR with Max McNown. Make plans this Saturday to join us for the grand opening of JM Training in Bourbonnais. The event, 10 to 7. Mike Tamano going to be hanging out there from 11 to 12:30. Enjoy competitions, giveaways, raffle prizes, including a three-hour training session. And you can check out everything that JM Training has to offer, whether you're new to firearms or looking to sharpen your skills. JM Training provides master firearms, defensive, and Illinois concealed carry training. And you can find out more at the big grand opening Saturday at JM Training, 233 Mooney Drive in Bourbonnais. Mikey going to be kicking off the festivities. He'll be out there from 11 to 12:30. The event is all day, and you can find out more on the big grand opening of JM Training up on our website,

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0: the latest and greatest in country, plus local news and weather. This news brought to you by Barry's Processing in Watsika. Be sure to ask about their gift certificates. Sunny skies again today, high getting about 85. Complete look at the forecast coming up. Checking your River Country News this Tuesday morning, I'm Rob West. Still a fog in the air about who the acting village attorney is for the village of Manteno. At last night's village board meeting, Mayor Annette Lamour requested Joseph Kankar be removed from the board table by Police Chief Alan Swinford and taken to crowd seating. Both refused to do so. Mayor Lamour cited last week's board meeting where the board members voted to reinstate Kankar as village attorney over Vaselli Law Firm, saying it was illegal and the vote didn't count.
1: The purported special meeting was not lawfully convened, and any action purportedly taken at that meeting is invalid.
0: Trustee Joel Geske, however, said he believes the vote holds and Kankar is the acting village attorney.
2: As far as I'm concerned, Joe Kankar is our attorney, and I will not take legal advice from Vaselli Law.
0: Trustee Geske said he believes the matter will ultimately be decided in a courtroom. During last night's Bourbonnais Village Board meeting, the administration addressed recent criticism over this year's mosquito abatement program. Village Director of Public Works, Terry Meminga.
3: The fogging chemicals that are typically used are potentially harmful to the environment. They don't know the difference between bees and mosquitoes, and they will kill any flying insect that they encounter. It's a trade-off that you gotta, you know, accept or not. So at this point, we didn't want to accept it, and we thought we'd try to be a little more positive about this and see if we can help the mosquito population the other way.
0: Meminga added the village will still be active with their larvae abatement program in hopes of keeping the mosquito population down, and village residents, he said, can help by eliminating standing water wherever they may find it on their property. Also during last night's meeting, the board recognized Detective Neil Farrow and Sergeant Dave Supernaw for their 25 years of service to the village police department.
4: NBC News Radio, I'm Michael Kastner. President Trump says Chinese President Xi Jinping will be in the U.S. around September 24th. Monday's announcement indicates there will be more high-level meetings between leaders of the world's two largest economies. The president made the announcement from the White House Rose Garden. The president is in Turkey this morning as NATO leaders hold a summit. The summit kicks off today in Ankara, where European leaders are bracing for a future in which the U.S. plays a smaller role in security and defense. Congresswoman Ana Paulina Luna is calling for an investigation into the Patriot Front White Nationalist Group. More from Mark Mayfield.
5: The Florida Republican shared a post on X appealing to the House Oversight Committee to do some digging into the group after its Independence Day rally and march across Washington, D.C. The group, which is known for its flash demonstrations, led a 400-person march through the nation's capital on Saturday.
4: Michael Kastner, NBC News Radio.
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7: 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Well, updates from the Kankakee Fishing Derby. Jim Kravitz of Kankakee caught the 066 Big John fish, sponsored by Precise Painting. That was worth a $500 cash prize. Still, lots of fish and lots of prizes to be had. On the big board, some of the current leaders include Dale Mullins of Ashcombe, currently in first place for his channel catfish, which weighs over 14 pounds, 2 ounces. Chris Johns leads the rough fish category with a 19.6 ounce fish. And Mike McCartney leads the smallmouth bass category. You can check out all the leaders and find out more as the Kankakee Fishing Derby continues this week. KankakeeFishingDerby.com. Baseball. Cardinals allowed 4 runs in the 7th inning. They lost to the Brewers 4-3. Those two teams play a doubleheader in St. Louis this afternoon. Cubs and White Sox were both off. Both return to action. Cubs are in Baltimore to take on the Orioles. The White Sox host the Red Sox for the first of 3 at Wrigley Field. United States World Cup run is over. They lost to Belgium 4-1 in Seattle. Spain advanced with a 1-0 win over Portugal. Two more in the round of 16 played today, which wraps up with Argentina and Egypt, and Switzerland taking on Colombia.
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9: We're in pretty good shape today and tomorrow. Very warm daytime highs with high pressure over our area. Next up, we have cold front that'll be arriving on Thursday with some showers and thunderstorms. In the meantime, it should be pretty nice today. We're headed for the mid-80s with lots of sunshine. Overnight, low 60s and clear skies, and then about the same for Wednesday. Lots of sun, mid-80s on the afternoon high. Scattered showers and thunderstorms popping up on Thursday, upper 80s. I'm meteorologist Steve Hamilton.
7: 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Sunshine, really nice. 73 in Clifton. It is 74 in Bourbonnais. The biggest grilling holiday in America has passed, but grilling continues. We'll talk about that and give you a chance to win some ice cream coming up in 6 minutes with our River Country Morning Mind Twister.
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0: River Country, WIVR, Lee Bryce, Hard to Love. All right, it is ice cream time. Beautiful day to check out some ice cream. Why not? Yeah, 85 and sunny. We'll take it. And our morning mind twister brought to you by our noble Dairy Queens, which right now, in honor of the World Cup, they are offering several new blizzards in July. They have the strawberry mango-flavored mocha blizzard. They have the Biscoff cookie blizzard. My daughter, Peyton, found out about it, and she was all over that. She loved it. And they have the Mexican-style hot chocolate made with abuelita, the blizzard. Pretty cool. Just some of the treats at your Noble Dairy Queens in Kankakee, Moments, Mantino, and Bourbonnais. All right, here is today's question with Independence Day in the rearview mirror. July 4th, biggest grilling holiday in America. About 70 to 87% of grill owners will fire up their grill this past weekend. Here's my question. What is the second biggest grilling holiday in America behind Independence Day? I'll give you a choice. We'll make it easy for you. You got a 50-50 shot at this one. Is it Memorial Day or is it Labor Day? Which one is it? 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If you have not won in the past 30 days, give me a call. The number's 800-656-1017. We need to know the second biggest grilling holiday behind Independence Day. 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
6: We're in pretty good shape today and tomorrow. Very warm daytime highs with high pressure over our area. Next up, we have cold front that'll be arriving on Thursday with some showers and thunderstorms. In the meantime, it should be pretty nice today. We're headed for the mid-80s with lots of sunshine. Overnight, low 60s and clear skies, and then about the same for Wednesday. Lots of sun, mid-80s on the afternoon high. Scattered showers and thunderstorms popping up on Thursday, upper 80s. I'm meteorologist Steve Hamilton.
0: All right, sunshine, we're starting to warm up a little bit. 76 in DeMott. It is 75 in Kankakee. With that, let's go to the phones and solve today's morning mind twister. Hi, good morning, River Country. With Independence Day now in the rearview mirror, it was the biggest grilling holiday in America. But we need to know what holiday is actually number two. Is it Memorial Day or is it Labor Day?
7: I'm going to guess Memorial Day.
0: And you are correct. Yes, Memorial Day is right. Roughly 58 to 75% of grill owners will celebrate Memorial Day with a cookout. Your winner, who's this?
7: Jessica.
0: Well, Jessica, you got a couple of DQ medium blizzard treats on a beautiful 85-degree sunny day. Congratulations.
7: Thank you.
0: All right, and number one, Independence Day, Memorial Day, number two, Labor Day is number three as far as grilling in America. Here's Bailey Zimmerman on River Country, WIVR.

0: 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And I will say this, never a dull moment in radio land. That's what I always say. Here's Thomas Rhett.
1: Baby girl, you out your mind, you way too good for me. Thinking about the day we met, you could have just ignored me. Here I am, laying next to you.

0: 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Sunny skies today, high about 85. Complete look at the forecast coming up. Checking your River Country news this Tuesday morning, I'm Rob West. Kankakee County residents have a little more time to apply for physical damage disaster loans through the U.S. Small Business Administration. That to help in the recovery of the March 10th storms. Jake Lamore has the details.
1: 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I'm Jake Lamore.
0: There'll be some new stop signs going up in the Village of Bourbonnais. During last night's Village Board meeting, trustees okayed an ordinance to place stop signs at 9 intersections in the village. Village Public Works Director Terry Meminga.
2: One of the most necessary ones was right here by the Grove Park. We put in the speed humps a couple years ago, but we're going to add in the stop signs there to help control traffic and make it safe for the kids.
0: Meminga said that the signs would also be in place by the end of the week. Also at last night's meeting, the village okayed a variance for Faith Baptist Church, which plans to build a 100-foot radio tower on their property to broadcast services and other programming within a 12-mile radius of their building on Armour Road and Mooney Drive in Bourbonnais. At least $576 million up for grabs in tonight's Mega Millions drawing, Tammy Trujillo reports.
3: The cash option on that works out to almost $254 million. Of course, walking away with all that money won't be easy. The odds of winning the grand prize are roughly 1 in 290 million. Good luck. I'm Tammy Trujillo.
4: NBC News Radio, I'm Michael Kastner. President Trump says Chinese President Xi Jinping will be in the U.S. around September 24th. Monday's announcement indicates there will be more high-level meetings between leaders of the world's two largest economies. The president made the announcement from the White House Rose Garden. The president is in Turkey this morning as NATO leaders hold a summit. The summit kicks off today in Ankara, where European leaders are bracing for a future in which the U.S. plays a smaller role in security and defense. Congresswoman Ana Paulina Luna is calling for an investigation into the Patriot Front White Nationalist Group. More from Mark Mayfield.
5: The Florida Republican shared a post on X appealing to the House Oversight Committee to do some digging into the group after its Independence Day rally and march across Washington, D.C. The group, which is known for its flash demonstrations, led a 400-person march through the nation's capital on Saturday.
4: Michael Kastner, NBC News Radio.
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1: In sports, St. Louis Cardinals lost 4-3 to the Brewers last night. That series continues tonight in St. Louis. Sox and Cubs both off yesterday. The Sox start a series at home against the Red Sox tonight. The Cubs in Baltimore taking on the Orioles. Chicago Sky at the Phoenix Mercury tonight. The U.S. eliminated from the World Cup last night following a 4-1 defeat to Belgium. There are two more games in the round of 16 today. Argentina takes on Egypt. Switzerland faces Colombia. That is a look at news and sports here on this Tuesday. Have a good rest of your day. Be safe, everybody. I'm Rob West.
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3: We're in pretty good shape today and tomorrow. Very warm daytime highs with high pressure over our area. Next up, we have cold front that'll be arriving on Thursday with some showers and thunderstorms. In the meantime, it should be pretty nice today. We're headed for the mid-80s with lots of sunshine. Overnight, low 60s and clear skies, and then about the same for Wednesday. Lots of sun, mid-80s on the afternoon high. Scattered showers and thunderstorms popping up on Thursday, upper 80s. I'm meteorologist Steve Hamilton.
4: Thank you, Steve. Sunshine 77 in Donovan. It is 77 in Bradley.
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4: Well, good morning and happy Tuesday. You did it. Monday in the rearview mirror. Kind of a back-to-reality Tuesday, if you will. The fireworks over, leftovers gone. Here we go. Ready to head back to reality once again. Well, we're going to get you on the right foot coming up this hour. We'll tell you what country star is going into the vitamin business. And more details of more very generous donations from the new couple of Taylor Swift and Travis Kelce. This one comes from Brad Paisley's camp. And it's great to hear that celebrities using their money for good causes. Details coming up.

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The biggest country playlist is on 101.7, 103.7, 96.1 WIVR.

River Country, WIVR with Rascal Flatts. Roy Gregory with our Roy Gregory poll of the day today. What is the ultimate taste of summer? A lot of people chiming in with this one. We'll have the final results coming up. But one of the popular choices, fresh peaches. And let me tell you, if you love peaches, Friday, Denny Case is going to be hanging out with our friends from Flam Orchards for their big peach truck tour. They're going to be in the parking lot of Tractor Supply in Kankakee, right there next to the Walmart. 3 to 5 tree-ripened Southern Illinois peaches. Perfect for eating fresh, making cobblers, pies, freezing, or canning, whatever the case. Denny will be there from 3 to 5 with Flam Orchards. And again, that's in the parking lot of Tractor Supply, right there next to the Walmart in Kankakee. Join the fun Friday. More details up on our website, WIVR1017.com.

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0: River Country WIVR, that is Luke Bryan, who is getting into the vitamin business. 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

miles on it. River Country WIVR with Kane Brown. Tiffany Craig of Watsika is our River Country Listener of the Week. 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She says she listens in her car and loves the music that we play. 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Or have a bite to eat and a beverage from Oliver's Bar and Grill in Bradley and Kankakee. 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Just look for Tiffany's smiling face there. Tell us a little bit about yourself, where you're from, what you listen to, and we'll be playing some of your favorites if we pick you as our Listener of the Week, along with that great prize package. Tiffany Craig of Watsika listed this song from Jelly Roll and Lainey Wilson as one of her favorites, so we're going to play it for Tiffany Craig, our River Country Listener of the Week. 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

0: 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Sunny skies again today, high again about 85. Complete look at the forecast coming up. Checking your River Country News this Tuesday morning, I'm Rob West. Three people were injured Sunday evening during an attempted armed robbery on Kankakee's near South Side. According to reports, it was just before 9:30 Sunday night, officers called to the 1500 block of East Bourbonus for a rollover accident. When they got there, victim told them that he, another man, and the other man's child were in a Jeep. They'd parked on the westbound side of the street when three men approached the Jeep. The victim said one of them pulled a gun from his pants. That's when the victim said he floored the gas pedal, causing the Jeep to crash. Both men said they'd never met the alleged offenders before the incident. All three taken to the hospital for treatment. City police continue to investigate. Deputy Fire Chief for the City of Kankakee, Christopher Salazar, set to resign. Salazar's resignation was announced Monday night at the City Council meeting by Mayor Chris Curtis.
1: We're excited for him. We're disappointed for the loss for the City of Kankakee, but we're excited for him and his family. His last day will be July 25th, and then he'll be taking on a new position with the Manuka Fire District, and that's his hometown. And so he'll be moving back, and why it's a great loss for the City of Kankakee, along with the retirement of Chief Roach. We're excited for him, for the betterment of his career, and for him personally.
0: Mayor Curtis says the city will focus first on finding a replacement for outgoing Fire Chief Brian LaRoche, then work with the new chief to appoint a new deputy chief. LaRoche, set to retire in September. Art in the Park is back today at the Grove in the Village Bourbonnais. Mayor Jeff Keast.
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0: Art in the Park starts at 10 o'clock this morning. It's meant for 2 to 10-year-olds. It's free to attend. You can find out more at the Village of Bourbonnais website or its Facebook page.
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4: We're in pretty good shape today and tomorrow. Very warm daytime highs with high pressure over our area. Next up, we have cold front that'll be arriving on Thursday with some showers and thunderstorms. In the meantime, it should be pretty nice today. We're headed for the mid-80s with lots of sunshine. Overnight, low 60s and clear skies, and then about the same for Wednesday. Lots of sun, mid-80s on the afternoon high. Scattered showers and thunderstorms popping up on Thursday, upper 80s. I'm meteorologist Steve Hamilton.
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0: River Country, WIBR, with music from Kenny Chesney. It's Roy Gregory with three things we learned today. You know, we've been hearing about a lot of generous donations from Taylor Swift and her new hubby, Travis Kelce. Well, we're getting another donation mentioned from Brad Paisley and his wife, Kimberly Williams Paisley. They shared a message on social media saying that Swift and Kelce have donated what Brad called a transformative and feeding many families donation. He said, what a way to start a marriage. It goes to his nonprofit store. It's called The Store, and they actually provide groceries for the food insecure residents of Nashville. And he said it was a huge donation. And we're getting word that Travis and Taylor Swift have donated over $26 million in celebration of their wedding. Dolly Parton made a post. There's all kinds of different things. So it's great to see celebrities use their wealth to help others, for sure. If you're a Riley Green fan, you might want to mark this one down for a potential road trip. World Bass Enterprises has announced Riley Green will be the headliner of the WBE Concert 250, the Champions Tournament. It's for the World Bass Enterprises. His show will be Friday, October 30th at the Pinnacle in Nashville, Tennessee. They say that Lee Greenwood is going to be performing God Bless the USA, and Trace Adkins will perform the national anthem, among others. Pretty cool. Go to WBE Concert 250 for more details. And, yeah, the U.S. run in the World Cup is officially over. The U.S. was out of that game. I mean, I won't say out of it, but Belgium scored in, what, the first, like, 15, 10 seconds of the game, and Belgium was a better team. Let's face it. You could tell. I'm not a huge soccer fan. I did watch the game, but their run is over. Spain advanced by beating Portugal 1-0. There are two other, the final two games of the round of 16 today, with Argentina against Egypt and Switzerland taking on Colombia. But the U.S. run at the World Cup is over. Three things we learned today here on River Country.
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10: We're in pretty good shape today and tomorrow. Very warm daytime highs with high pressure over our area. Next up, we have cold front that'll be arriving on Thursday with some showers and thunderstorms. In the meantime, it should be pretty nice today. We're headed for the mid-80s with lots of sunshine. Overnight, low 60s and clear skies, and then about the same for Wednesday. Lots of sun, mid-80s on the afternoon high. Scattered showers and thunderstorms popping up on Thursday, upper 80s. I'm meteorologist Steve Hamilton.
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River Country WIVR breaking in boots with Matt Stell here on this Tuesday. Well, kind of a back to reality Tuesday. We've had some fun, but let's face it, you know, the fireworks are over, leftovers gone, and now we're all kind of getting back on the work track once again. Hey, if you listen to River Country while you work, we want to make it better for you. You can register for our River Country McDonald's Workplace of the Week and win some food from our JJC and Lindman Family McDonald's. Nicole and the gang at PLZ Corporation at 1300 East North Street in Coal City did that. Nicole Stano and her coworkers getting treated to some delicious food from our Lindman Family and JJC McDonald's. If you'd like to register to be our next River Country Workplace of the Week, you're already listening. Just go to our website, WIVR1017.com, and click on Workplace of the Week. And who knows, come Monday, we could be talking about you. Chris Nichols up next to take you through what's going to be a beautiful day with sunshine, 85 degrees, a beautiful summer day. And we appreciate you taking River Country along with you wherever you're doing today. We certainly appreciate it. Chris has Jason Aldean, also Thompson Square, in his first set of music. Enjoy this beautiful day. Till tomorrow, Roy Gregory, reminding you these four things, WIVR.

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0: the latest and greatest in country, plus local news and weather. This news brought to you by Belson Steel Center Scrap in Bourbonnais. Belson is the way. Sunny skies again today, high in about 85. Complete look at the forecast coming up. Checking your River Country News on this Tuesday morning, I'm Rob West. At Monday night's Kankakee City Council meeting, aldermen passed a resolution to sign an agreement with the State Department of Transportation on the reconstruction of the new I-57 interchange on Route 17. City engineer Neil Pigish says even though the project is mostly funded by state and federal dollars, the city will have some costs as well.
1: Most of it's due to the roadway lighting that has to be relocated. And then some of it's due to the enhancements the city's going to implement in conjunction with IDOT as part of that improvement. There's some traffic signal costs, some emergency vehicle preemption, and then some enhancements on the noise walls, on the parapet walls, on the bridge deck, some lighting on the

0: bridge deck. So there's a number of items that the city is incorporating into this project to kind of put its brand and stamp on the project.
1: Biggish said that the interchange is expected to cost close to $100 million. City's portion will be about $2 million. It's going to take about 3 years or so to build the new interchange. Manteno Village Board last night passed an ordinance rezoning and granting a special use permit to 411 West Division Street in Manteno, that to allow for the operation of a substance use disorder inpatient facility. Mayor Annette L'Amour talked about how beneficial the facility will be to the village.
2: So it's a good thing for Manteno and people who will come here to be patients, because those people will choose to be there. They won't be court ordered. These are people that want help and will stay there, and they'll be inside the building, not roaming around town or not walking anywhere. They're going to stay right there on site.
1: The site, according to Mayor L'Amour, used to be a hospital back in the 1950s. 79th District State Representative Jackie Haas' third annual school supply drive is underway. Haas talks about the types of things they're looking for.
3: And some of the supplies that we're looking for are pens and pencils, erasers, notebooks, folders, loose leaf paper, binders, crayons, colored pencils, markers, glue stick, tissues, some of those typical school supplies that students of just about any age might need.
1: Representative Haas says you can drop the items off at her office in the first floor of the Clock Tower Center on South Schuyler Avenue in downtown Kankakee now until July 23rd. School supplies collected will be passed out at the Park Forest Youth Day on August 1st and National Night Out at Perry Farm on August 4th.
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7: We're in pretty good shape today and tomorrow. Very warm daytime highs with high pressure over our area. Next up, we have cold front that'll be arriving on Thursday with some showers and thunderstorms. In the meantime, it should be pretty nice today. We're headed for the mid-80s with lots of sunshine. Overnight, low 60s and clear skies, and then about the same for Wednesday. Lots of sun, mid-80s on the afternoon high. Standard showers and thunderstorms popping up on Thursday, upper 80s. I'm meteorologist Steve Hamilton.
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River Country, WIVR with Jason Aldean kicking off our time together. Good morning, everybody, and happy Tuesday. It's Chris Nichols. Great to be with you. Another nice summer day in the neighborhood. Sunshine and 85 for Thompson Square here at River Country.

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0: but me. 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
6: We're in pretty good shape today and tomorrow. Very warm daytime highs with high pressure over our area. Next up, we have cold front that'll be arriving on Thursday with some showers and thunderstorms. In the meantime, it should be pretty nice today. We're headed for the mid-80s with lots of sunshine. Overnight, low 60s and clear skies, and then about the same for Wednesday. Lots of sun, mid-80s on the afternoon high. Scattered showers and thunderstorms popping up on Thursday, upper 80s. I'm meteorologist Steve Hamilton.
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Yeah, Travis Tritt, Take It Easy here at River Country WIVR with Chris Nichols on a Tuesday. 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It's George Burge and Luke Bryan now in River Country.

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2: September corn 439.5, up 1.25. December corn 459.25, up 1.75. August soybeans 1183.5, down 0.25. November soybeans 1190.75, down 1.5. September wheat 616.5, up 2.75. That is your morning Chicago Board of Trade prices on 101.7, 103.7, and 96.1 River Country. 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
8: We're in pretty good shape today and tomorrow. Very warm daytime highs with high pressure over our area. Next up, we have cold front that'll be arriving on Thursday with some showers and thunderstorms. In the meantime, it should be pretty nice today. We're headed for the mid-80s with lots of sunshine. Overnight, low 60s and clear skies, and then about the same for Wednesday. Lots of sun, mid-80s on the afternoon high. Scattered showers and thunderstorms popping up on Thursday, upper 80s. I'm meteorologist Steve Hamilton.
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0: The latest and greatest in country, plus local news and weather. 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They love to talk trash. Sunny skies again today with a high again about 85. Complete look at the forecast coming up. Checking your River Country News this Tuesday morning, I'm Rob West. Still a fog in the air about who the acting village attorney is for the village of Manteno. At last night's village board meeting, Mayor Annette Lamour requested Joseph Kankar be removed from the board table by Police Chief Alan Swinford and taken to crowd seating. Both refused to do so. Mayor Lamour cited last week's board meeting where the board members voted to reinstate Kankar as village attorney over Vaselli Law Firm, saying it was illegal and the vote didn't count.
1: The purported special meeting was not lawfully convened, and any action purportedly taken at that meeting is invalid.
0: Trustee Joel Geske, however, said he believes the vote holds and Kankar is the acting village attorney.
2: As far as I'm concerned, Joe Kankar is our attorney, and I will not take legal advice from Vaselli Law.
0: Trustee Geske said he believes the matter will ultimately be decided in a courtroom. During last night's Bourbonnais Village Board meeting, the administration addressed recent criticism over this year's mosquito abatement program. Village Director of Public Works, Terry Meminga.
3: The fogging chemicals that are typically used are potentially harmful to the environment. They don't know the difference between bees and mosquitoes, and they will kill any flying insect that they encounter. It's a trade-off that you gotta, you know, accept or not. So at this point, we didn't want to accept it, and we thought we'd try to be a little more positive about this and see if we can help the mosquito population the other way.
0: Meminga added the village will still be active with their larvae abatement program in hopes of keeping the mosquito population down, and village residents, he said, can help by eliminating standing water wherever they may find it on their property. Also during last night's meeting, the board recognized Detective Neil Farrow and Sergeant Dave Supernaw for their 25 years of service to the village police department.
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6: We're in pretty good shape today and tomorrow. Very warm daytime highs with high pressure over our area. Next up, we have cold front that'll be arriving on Thursday with some showers and thunderstorms. In the meantime, it should be pretty nice today. We're headed for the mid-80s with lots of sunshine. Overnight, low 60s and clear skies. And then about the same for Wednesday. Lots of sun, mid-80s on the afternoon high. Scattered showers and thunderstorms popping up on Thursday, upper 80s. I'm meteorologist Steve Hamilton.
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River Country, WIVR, Ella Langley, and Be Her as we roll into 11 o'clock on this Tuesday morning with Chris Nichols. Great to be with you, everybody. Ooh, do you love peaches? How about those Southern Illinois peaches from Flam Orchards? They're back with their peach tour. I'll tell you more coming up. Tyler Hubbard now. And Park at River Country, WIVR.

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0: right. Luke Bryan. Country and She Knows It here at River Country. 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
6: We're in pretty good shape today and tomorrow. Very warm daytime highs with high pressure over our area. Next up, we have cold front that'll be arriving on Thursday with some showers and thunderstorms. In the meantime, it should be pretty nice today. We're headed for the mid-80s with lots of sunshine. Overnight, low 60s and clear skies. And then about the same for Wednesday. Lots of sun, mid-80s on the afternoon high. Standard showers and thunderstorms popping up on Thursday, upper 80s. I'm meteorologist Steve Hamilton.
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Riley Green here at River Country, WIVR. Change My Mind with Chris Nichols on this Tuesday morning. Great to be with you. This next artist, new to country music. She was raised in the northern burbs of Chicago, graduated from New Trier High School, and attended Tulane University in 2020 to study public health with no plan of doing anything in music. But as you know, sometimes our plans change, don't they? It's Boston from Stella Lefty here at River Country.

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Megan Maroney here at River Country WIVR will shine that spotlight on our listener of the week coming up in just a bit. Joe Nichols right now. Good day for living. It's on River Country WIVR.

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0: Here's Blake Shelton's Austin at River Country, introducing our new listener of the week, Tiffany Craig of Watsika. 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
8: No rain for a while. We do have a cold front on the way from the northern plains, and that'll get here Thursday and Thursday night with some more rain. We'll stay sunny for the rest of today. We're headed for the mid-80s. Looks like low 60s and clear for the overnight hours. Then we get another nice day on Wednesday, lots of sun and mid-80s. It'll be clear Wednesday night, then our front arrives on Thursday about midday. Showers and thunderstorms will be possible in the afternoon with upper 80s. I'm meteorologist Steve Hamilton.
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0: the latest and greatest in country, plus local news and weather. 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Sunny skies, rest of the afternoon, high about 85. Complete look at the forecast coming up. Checking your River Country news this Tuesday afternoon. I'm Rob West. The debate continues over who exactly is legal representation for the village of Manteno. At last night's village board meeting, Mayor Annette Lamore requested Manteno Police Chief Al Swinford remove Joseph Kankar from the board table and move him to the crowd seating area. That request was denied. Mayor Lamore said last week's special meeting, where board members voted to reinstate Joseph Kankar as village attorney over Lamore's appointment of the Vaselli law firm, was, she said, illegal, and that vote didn't count.
1: The purported special meeting was not lawfully convened, and any action purportedly taken at that meeting is invalid.
0: Trustee Joel Geske, however, said he believes the vote holds and Kankar should still be village attorney.
2: As far as I'm concerned, Joe Kankar is our attorney, and I will not take legal advice from the

0: representatives and threatening to disconnect service if you don't pay them right away. Indiana News Now's Terry D. has more.
1: The FTC says real utility companies will not make such a demand, nor will they ask you to pay your bill using wire money services, payment apps, or gift cards. The agency says if you are notified by one of these scammers and you have questions about your bill, contact the utility company directly. I'm Terry D. reporting.
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0: On the sports schedule, the White Sox start a three-game series with the Red Sox in Chicago tonight. Cubs are in Baltimore to take on the Orioles. The Cards host the Brewers. Chicago Sky at the Phoenix Mercury tonight. There are two games in the round of 16 for the World Cup tonight. Argentina takes on Egypt. Switzerland faces Colombia. Today's OBIT page, a service of the Clancy Gernon Funeral Homes with locations in Kankakee, Manteno, St. Anne, and Bourbonnais. 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Private services have been arranged by the Knapp Funeral Home in Cisna Park for Daryl Hari. 79-year-old Gloria Fritch of Wellington died June 2nd. Services for Wednesday arranged by the Knapp Funeral Home in Milford for Gloria Fritch. 89-year-old Loretta Jean Barilow of Manteno died July 5th. Services for Thursday arranged by the Clancy Gernon Funeral Home in Manteno for Jean Barilow. And 88-year-old Richard Rich Wilhoit of Bradley died July 6th. Services for Wednesday arranged by the Schreffler Funeral Home in Kankakee for Rich Wilhoit.
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6: No rain for a while. We do have a cold front on the way from the northern plains, and that'll get here Thursday and Thursday night with some more rain. We'll stay sunny for the rest of today. We're headed for the mid-80s. Looks like low 60s and clear for the overnight hours. Then we get another nice day on Wednesday. Lots of sun and mid-80s. It'll be clear Wednesday night. Then our front arrives on Thursday about midday. Showers and thunderstorms will be possible in the afternoon with upper 80s. I'm meteorologist Steve Hamilton.
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Scotty and Hootie, Bottle Rockets at River Country WIVR. Roll it into your lunch hour with Chris Nichols. Great to be with you. Thanks for spending your lunch hour with me and Corey Kent and Cole Wetzel. And Rocky Mountain Low at River Country WIVR.

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0: Brian Martin on River Country, WIVR, We Ride. State Rep Jackie Haas is hosting a local school supply drive. Items can be dropped off through July 23rd at her office at 187 South Schuyler Avenue in Kankakee. Some of those supplies are going to be passed out at National Night Out at Perry Farm on August 4th. More details and a list of items that are needed, you can check out rephaas.com. 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
4: No rain for a while. We do have a cold front on the way from the northern plains, and that'll get here Thursday and Thursday night with some more rain. We'll stay sunny for the rest of today. We're headed for the mid-80s. Looks like low 60s and clear for the overnight hours. Then we get another nice day on Wednesday. Lots of sun and mid-80s. It'll be clear Wednesday night. Then our front arrives on Thursday about midday. Showers and thunderstorms will be possible in the afternoon with upper 80s. I'm meteorologist Steve Hamilton.
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0: River Country, WIVR, Whiskey on You from Nate Smith. It's Chris Nichols. Hope that lunch hour is going well. Coming up, we'll celebrate our national days. Zach Top now at River Country.
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River Country, WIVR, Kane Brown's Woman. It's Tuesday with Chris Nichols, July 7th. We have the 188th day upon us. 177 left in 2026 on National Dive Bar Day, where the beer is cold, the stories get taller, and everybody knows your first name. Or at least your usual, make it a double. But you already knew that, thank you. 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
5: September corn 440, 3.5, up 5.25. December corn 463 and 3/4, up 6.25. August soybeans 1194, up 9.75. November soybeans 1198, up 5.75. September wheat 617.5, up 3.5. 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
9: No rain for a while. We do have a cold front on the way from the northern plains, and that'll get here Thursday and Thursday night with some more rain. We'll stay sunny for the rest of today. We're headed for the mid-80s. Looks like low 60s and clear for the overnight hours. Then we get another nice day on Wednesday, lots of sun and mid-80s. It'll be clear Wednesday night, then our front arrives on Thursday about midday. Showers and thunderstorms will be possible in the afternoon with upper 80s. I'm meteorologist Steve Hamilton.
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0: Iroquois River. In a Facebook post, Jasper County deputies say it was about 1:15 Sunday afternoon when they were called to a rural intersection where a car, driven by Nicole Conley of Rensselaer, reportedly went off the roadway and down an embankment into the river. Connolly was able to get out of the car before ambulance crews arrived and complained of back pain. The cause of the crash is under investigation. During last night's Bourbonnais Village Board meeting, the administration addressed recent criticism of this year's mosquito abatement program. Village Director of Public Works, Terry Mamenga.
1: The fogging chemicals that are typically used are potentially harmful to the environment. They don't know the difference between bees and mosquitoes, and they will kill any flying insect that they encounter. It's a trade-off that you gotta, you know, accept or not. So at this point, we didn't want to accept it, and we thought we'd try to be a little more positive about this and see if we can help the mosquito population the other way.
0: Mamenga added the village will start to be active with the larva abatement program in hopes of keeping the mosquito population down, and village residents can help by eliminating standing water wherever they may find it on their property. And beginning today, 79th District State Representative Jackie Haas will hold her third annual school supply drive. Haas says these items can be dropped off at her office in Kankakee now through July 23rd.
2: And some of the supplies that we're looking for are pens and pencils, erasers, notebooks, folders, loose leaf paper, binders, crayons, colored pencils, markers, glue stick, tissues, some of those typical school supplies that students of just about any age might need.
0: Representative Haas's office is located on the first floor of the Clock Tower Center on South Schuyler Avenue in downtown Kankakee. School supplies collected will be passed out at Park Forest Youth Day August 1st and National Night Out at Perry Farm on August 4th.
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5: No rain for a while. We do have a cold front on the way from the northern plains, and that'll get here Thursday and Thursday night with some more rain. We'll stay sunny for the rest of today. We're headed for the mid-80s. Looks like low 60s and clear for the overnight hours. Then we get another nice day on Wednesday, lots of sun and mid-80s. It'll be clear Wednesday night, then our front arrives on Thursday about midday. Showers and thunderstorms will be possible in the afternoon with upper 80s. I'm meteorologist Steve Hamilton.
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River Country, WIVR, two big names in country music right there, Ella Langley and Morgan Wallen. I Can't Love You Anymore, kicking off 1 o'clock musically with Chris Nichols. Great to be with you, everybody, here at River Country. Coming up, we'll celebrate our workplace of the week. Zach Brown Band now at River Country.

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0: There's the newlywed, Taylor Swift, I Knew It, I Knew You, in River Country, WIVR, from Toy Story 5. PLZ Corp of Coal City is this week's River Country Workplace of the Week. 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
4: No rain for a while. We do have a cold front on the way from the northern plains, and that'll get here Thursday and Thursday night with some more rain. We'll stay sunny for the rest of today. We're headed for the mid-80s. Looks like low 60s and clear for the overnight hours. Then we get another nice day on Wednesday, lots of sun and mid-80s. It'll be clear Wednesday night. Then our front arrives on Thursday about midday. Showers and thunderstorms will be possible in the afternoon with upper 80s. I'm meteorologist Steve Hamilton.
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Vincent Mason. Wish you well here at River Country WIVR. Coming up, we'll be celebrating some River Country birthdays. Parker McCollum right now. 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

There's Sam Hunts here at WIVR River Country. Let's check that birthday list. We have a couple from St. Anne celebrating today. Happy birthday, Joanna Mitchell and Caitlin Overacker. Also, a big congratulations to Wesley Rowcliffe of Kankakee, our WIVR Birthday Club winner. 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
5: No rain for a while. We do have a cold front on the way from the northern plains, and that'll get here Thursday and Thursday night with some more rain. We'll stay sunny for the rest of today. We're headed for the mid-80s. Looks like low 60s and clear for the overnight hours. Then we get another nice day on Wednesday, lots of sun and mid-80s. It'll be clear Wednesday night, then our front arrives on Thursday about midday. Showers and thunderstorms will be possible in the afternoon with upper 80s. I'm meteorologist Steve Hamilton.
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0: the latest and greatest in country, plus local news and weather. Sunshine today, a high about 85. A complete look at the forecast is coming up. Checking your River Country news on this Tuesday afternoon, I'm Jake Lamore. A Kankakee man alleges a co-worker pointed a gun at him on the city's east side Monday morning. According to Kankakee City Police reports, officers were called to the 1600 block of East Eagle Street around 6:15 Monday morning for a weapons call. While on their way, CANCOM told officers the caller had been threatened with a firearm but was now on his way to work. The man told police he went to pick up a co-worker at his home Monday morning, and when he arrived, his co-worker walked out and pointed what appeared to be a rifle in the man's direction. The man told officers he got into a verbal argument with the co-worker just the day before. City police are investigating the incident. Kankakee City Council took the first reading for adopting the 2026-2027 annual budget last night. Mayor Chris Curtis says the surplus is smaller this year because of the repairs that need to be made to city buildings and vehicles that sustained storm damage in March.
1: I'm not concerned about a $527 surplus. I'm more worried about a balanced budget. And ultimately, I think when it's all said and done, we'll have a surplus like we typically have of north of six figures.
0: Mayor Curtis added the city currently has around $8.5 million in reserves in case of an emergency. The second reading and potential passage of the city's annual budget will take place at the next meeting on Monday, July 20th. In the village of Manteno, board passed an ordinance last night rezoning and granting a special use permit to 411 West Division Street in Manteno to allow for the operation of a substance use disorder inpatient facility. Mayor Annette Lamore spoke about how beneficial the facility will be.
2: So it's a good thing for Manteno and people who will come here to be patients, because those people will choose to be there. They won't be court ordered. These are people that want help and will stay there, and they'll be inside the building, not roaming around town or not walking anywhere. They're going to stay right there on site.
0: The site, according to Mayor Lamore, used to be a hospital back in the 1950s.

0: 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I'm meteorologist Steve Hamilton.
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Bailey Zimmerman, Chevy Silverado, kicking off 2 o'clock musically on a Tuesday afternoon with Chris Nichols here at River Country. Great to be with you. Coming up, a mystery substance spilled all over an Ohio interstate. We'll tell you what that tasty mystery substance was in just a bit. Randy Houser now. He's running on a moonlight at River Country. WIVR.

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0: John Morgan's Kid Myself here at River Country with Chris Nichols. A semi-truck spilled 40,000 pounds of a, at the time, mystery substance onto an Ohio interstate last week. That mystery substance turned out to be Frank's Red Hot Sauce. Crews worked to contain the condiment to prevent environmental damage and drainage contamination. But for a while, warning, dad joke coming, it was the hottest stretch of highway in Ohio.
1: 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Nicole and some of her co-workers are treated to some delicious food from our JJC and Lindman Family McDonald's. 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
4: No rain for a while. We do have a cold front on the way from the northern plains, and that'll get here Thursday and Thursday night with some more rain. We'll stay sunny for the rest of today. We're headed for the mid-80s. Looks like low 60s and clear for the overnight hours. Then we get another nice day on Wednesday. Lots of sun and mid-80s. It'll be clear Wednesday night. Then our front arrives on Thursday about midday. Showers and thunderstorms will be possible in the afternoon with upper 80s. I'm meteorologist Steve Hamilton.
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Blake Shelton here at River Country WIVR. After 2:30, we'll get to this day in country music history. Some classic Luke Bryan coming up. Keith Urban right now. Kiss a Girl here at River Country WIVR.

just dancing in the country with Tyler Hubbard at River Country WIVR. Time for this day in country music history, July 7th, the year 2014. Today, Capitol releases this Luke Bryan hit to radio. This was the fifth single from Luke's 2013 album, Crash My Party. Cole Swindell, who used to sell merchandise for Bryan, wrote the song with Bryan's guitarist and bandleader, Michael Carter. The inspiration for the song was the Miracle Strip Amusement Park in Panama City, Florida, a destination they all had visited on summer vacations. Here's Luke Bryan's number one hit, Roller Coaster, from 2014, here on River Country

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And he said, boys, whatever you're offering, it won't be enough.

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6: No rain for a while. We do have a cold front on the way from the northern plains, and that'll get here Thursday and Thursday night with some more rain. We'll stay sunny for the rest of today. We're headed for the mid-80s. Looks like low 60s and clear for the overnight hours. Then we get another nice day on Wednesday, lots of sun and mid-80s. It'll be clear Wednesday night, then our front arrives on Thursday about midday. Showers and thunderstorms will be possible in the afternoon with upper 80s. I'm meteorologist Steve Hamilton.
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0: 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Sunshine today, a high about 85. A complete look at the forecast is coming up. Checking your River Country News on this Tuesday afternoon, I'm Jake Lamore. Jasper County, Indiana Sheriff's Police report four people were sent to the hospital after a two-vehicle crash Sunday in Remington. According to a press release, deputies were called to the wreck just before 12:30 Sunday afternoon at U.S. Highway 231 and I-65 near the southbound off-ramp in Remington. 21-year-old Jawad Khan of Volo, Illinois, was driving a 2009 Toyota Sienna minivan along with two passengers when he failed to stop at a stop sign coming off I-65 onto U.S. Highway 231. Khan's minivan collided with the driver's side of a 2014 Ford F-150 driven by 62-year-old Denny Taylor of Remington along with his two dogs. Taylor, Khan, and his two passengers were all sent to the hospital with significant injuries. One person had to be airlifted to a trauma center in Indianapolis. The two dogs were released to family members. There's still a fog in the air about who is acting village attorney in the village of Manteno. At last night's village board meeting, Mayor Annette Lamore requested that Joseph Cancar be removed from the board table by Police Chief Alan Swinford and brought to the crowd seating, in which both refused to do so. Mayor Lamore cited that last week's special meeting, in which board members voted to reinstate Joseph Cancar as village attorney over Valesi Law Firm, was allegedly illegal and that the vote did not count.
1: The purported special meeting was not lawfully convened, and any action purportedly taken at that meeting is invalid.
0: Trustee Joel Geske, however, believes that the vote holds and Cancar is still acting attorney.
2: As far as I'm concerned, Joe Cancar is our attorney, and I will not take legal advice from Vaselli Law.
0: Trustee Geske believes that the matter will ultimately be decided in a courtroom.
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4: A police agent says the man accused of killing Charlie Crook in Utah had engaged with members of Turning Point USA just hours before Crook was killed. During a week-long evidentiary hearing, David Hall didn't elaborate on what was said between Tyler Robinson and members of Kirk's Turning Point organization. The judge is set to decide if there's enough evidence against Robinson to proceed to trial for killing Kirk at Utah Valley University last fall. Top Democrats are urging Maine Senate candidate Graham Plattner to drop out of the race after a sexual assault allegation was made against him. In a report by Politico, a woman who dated Plattner accused him of forcing her to have sex with him almost 5 years ago, despite repeated objections. Senate Minority Leader Chuck Schumer and Democratic Senatorial Campaign Committee Chairwoman Kirsten Gillibrand have now joined the growing list of politicians to call for Plattner to immediately withdraw. I'm Chris Caraccio, NBC News Radio.
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0: the World Cup, Argentina takes on Egypt and Switzerland faces Colombia. That's a check of your news on this Tuesday afternoon. Have a great day and thanks for listening. I'm Jake Lamore.
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2: No rain for a while. We do have a cold front on the way from the northern plains, and that'll get here Thursday and Thursday night with some more rain. We'll stay sunny for the rest of today. We're headed for the mid-80s. Looks like low 60s and clear for the overnight hours. Then we get another nice day on Wednesday, lots of sun and mid-80s. It'll be clear Wednesday night, then our front arrives on Thursday about midday. Showers and thunderstorms will be possible in the afternoon with upper 80s. I'm meteorologist Steve Hamilton.
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River Country WIVR with the latest from Kenny Chesney and Carry On just after 3 o'clock on this Tuesday afternoon. Stepping in to be with you till 7 tonight. I'm Denny Case. Music from the late, great Toby Keith on the way later in the hour. Jason Aldean, Dirk Bentley, and more. It's Riley Green now with Worst Way here on River Country WIVR.

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0: River Country WIVR, Hardy, Tim McGraw, Morgan Wallen, and Eric Church with MacArthur. I'm Denny Case. Congratulations going out to Tiffany Craig from Watsika, our listener of the week. She works at Rise Baking Company, says she usually listens to the radio while she's driving home from work, and she really enjoys the music that we play. We set her up with some gift certificates from Oliver's Bar and Grill, LK Tack Shop, and Game On Bar and Grill. 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One from George Burge and Luke Bryan on the way. It's River Country WIVR.
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5: No rain for a while. We do have a cold front on the way from the northern plains, and that'll get here Thursday and Thursday night with some more rain. We'll stay sunny for the rest of today. We're headed for the mid-80s. Looks like low 60s and clear for the overnight hours. Then we get another nice day on Wednesday. Lots of sun and mid-80s. It'll be clear Wednesday night. Then our front arrives on Thursday about midday. Showers and thunderstorms will be possible in the afternoon with upper 80s. I'm meteorologist Steve Hamilton.
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River Country WIVR, wondering how many of those things he was able to check off of that list before we lost him, the late, great Toby Keith. And if you've got your own list, get on it. Time's ticking. It's Justin Moore. I'm Denny Case, and you're listening to River Country.

River Country WIVR, Jason Aldean, Don't Tell on Me. I'm Denny Case. If your lunch break tomorrow falls between 11 in the morning and 1 in the afternoon, you might want to head out to the Grove in Bourbonnais for lunchtime bites and beats on Festival Street. Get yourself some food from a couple of food trucks. They're going to have Auntie Anne's and Chick-fil-A out there and live music by local musician Todd Hazelrig. Admission is free. It's Dierks Bentley now, getting drunk on a plane here on River Country WIVR. I took

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0: River Country, WIVR, Old Dominion with One Man Band. On our way to 4 o'clock, I'm Denny Case. This band has a lot more than one member to it. I'm talking about the Kankakee Municipal Band. They're going to be back at it again with another free concert in the park this Thursday night at the Don Palzer Band Shell at Bird Park in Kankakee. Starts at 7 o'clock, and it's going to be jazz and TV night with guest conductor Carol Domalik. And the food vendor going to be out there is Oscar's Meats. Bring a lawn chair, and doesn't hurt to bring some bug spray, too. The skeeters are thick this summer. It's River Country, WIVR.
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13: No rain for a while. We do have a cold front on the way from the northern plains, and that'll get here Thursday and Thursday night with some more rain. We'll stay sunny for the rest of today. We're headed for the mid-80s. Looks like low 60s and clear for the overnight hours. Then we get another nice day on Wednesday. Lots of sun and mid-80s. It'll be clear Wednesday night. Then our front arrives on Thursday about midday. Showers and thunderstorms will be possible in the afternoon with upper 80s. I'm meteorologist Steve Hamilton.
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River Country WIVR, Chris Stapleton with White Horse, headed for 4 o'clock, getting ready for your local news with Jake Lamore. I'm Denny Case. The new one from Blake Shelton. I can relate to this one. I'm not a perfect Christian, but I sure hope when I die, they let me in anyway. It's River Country WIVR.

0: The latest and greatest in country, plus local news and weather. 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Sunshine today with a high about 85. A complete look at the forecast is coming up. Checking your River Country news on this Tuesday afternoon, I'm Jake Lamore. Jasper County, Indiana Sheriff's Police are investigating after a weekend crash where a car left the road and ended up in the Iroquois River. In a Facebook post, Jasper County deputies say it was about 1:15 Sunday afternoon when they were called to a rural intersection where a car, driven by Nicole Conley of Rensselaer, reportedly went off the roadway and down an embankment into the river. Connolly was able to get out of the car before ambulance crews arrived and complained of back pain. The cause of the crash is under investigation. During last night's Bourbonnais Village Board meeting, the administration addressed recent criticism of this year's mosquito abatement program. Village Director of Public Works, Terry Mamenga.
1: The fogging chemicals that are typically used are potentially harmful to the environment. They don't know the difference between bees and mosquitoes, and they will kill any flying insect that they encounter. It's a trade-off that you gotta, you know, accept or not. So at this point, we didn't want to accept it, and we thought we'd try to be a little more positive about this and see if we can help the mosquito population the other way.
0: Mamenga added the village will start to be active with the larva abatement program in hopes of keeping the mosquito population down, and village residents can help by eliminating standing water wherever they may find it on their property. And beginning today, 79th District State Representative Jackie Haas will hold her third annual school supply drive. Haas says these items can be dropped off at her office in Kankakee now through July 23rd.
2: And some of the supplies that we're looking for are pens and pencils, erasers, notebooks, folders, loose leaf paper, binders, crayons, colored pencils, markers, glue stick, tissues, some of those typical school supplies that students of just about any age might need.
0: Representative Haas's office is located on the first floor of the Clock Tower Center on South Schuyler Avenue in downtown Kankakee. School supplies collected will be passed out at Park Forest Youth Day August 1st and National Night Out at Perry Farm on August 4th.
3: 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I'm Chris Caraccio.
4: The prosecution in the Charlie Kirk trial in Utah is being allowed to enter a statement from a Turning Point USA member into evidence. Judge Tony Graff approved the statement from David Engelhardt that highlights the political and religious views of the group Kirk founded during what will be a week-long evidentiary hearing. Graff is set to decide if there's enough evidence against Tyler Robinson to proceed to trial for killing Kirk at Utah Valley University last fall. Earlier, a police agent said Robinson had interacted with members of Turning Point hours before Kirk was killed. Top Democrats are calling for Maine Senate candidate Graham Plattner to bow out of the race after a sexual assault allegation was made against him. In a report by Politico, a woman who dated Plattner accused him of forcing her to have sex with him almost 5 years ago despite repeated objections. Senate Minority Leader Chuck Schumer and Democratic Senatorial Campaign Committee Chairwoman Kirsten Gillibrand have now joined the growing list of politicians to call for Plattner to immediately withdraw. I'm Chris Caraccio, NBC News Radio.
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2: No rain for a while. We do have a cold front on the way from the northern plains, and that'll get here Thursday and Thursday night with some more rain. We'll stay sunny for the rest of today. We're headed for the mid-80s. Looks like low 60s and clear for the overnight hours. Then we get another nice day on Wednesday, lots of sun and mid-80s. It'll be clear Wednesday night, then our front arrives on Thursday about midday. Showers and thunderstorms will be possible in the afternoon with upper 80s. I'm meteorologist Steve Hamilton.
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River Country, WIVR, Morgan Wallen, and Don't We. Here with you till 7 o'clock tonight. I'm Denny Case. Coming up this hour, music from Garth Brooks off his No Fences album, a classic. We got Lauren Elena, Cole Wetzel, Josh Ross, Luke Bryan, and more. Right now, it's Florida Georgia Line with Stay here on River Country, WIVR.

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0: Denver Country, WIVR, newcomer Zach John King, get to drinking. I'm Denny Case with you here on this 7th of July, 2026. Congratulations going out to our birthday club winner this week, Wesley Rowcliffe from Kankakee. 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Birthdays in our club today include Amanda Detcher from Kankakee, maybe it's Dutcher, Terry Burns of Bourbon A, Vicki Hartman of Clifton, Joanna Mitchell of St. Anne, Caitlin Overracker from St. Anne, and Jeff Schweitzer from Bradley. Happy birthday. These folks share the birthday with country singer Maddie Marlowe of Maddie and Tay, also comedian Jim Gaffigan, singer Vonda Shepherd, former Tonight Show band leader Doc Severinsen, and the drummer for the Beatles, Ringo Starr, is 86 years young today. Luke Bryan coming your way on River Country WIVR.
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4: No rain for a while. We do have a cold front on the way from the northern plains, and that'll get here Thursday and Thursday night with some more rain. We'll stay sunny for the rest of today. We're headed for the mid-80s. Looks like low 60s and clear for the overnight hours. Then we get another nice day on Wednesday. Lots of sun and mid-80s. It'll be clear Wednesday night. Then our front arrives on Thursday about midday. Showers and thunderstorms will be possible in the afternoon with upper 80s. I'm meteorologist Steve Hamilton.
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River Country, WIVR, from the masterpiece album that was No Fences, Garth Brooks with The Thunder Rolls. And good news for Garth fans, he's had a countdown, like a mysterious countdown on his website recently. Well, he's just announced his 2026 Blame It All on My Roots tour. Going to be kicking off in Indianapolis, Indiana on August 21st and 22nd. He hasn't announced any other dates yet for the tour, just those Indianapolis dates. But it's a callback to his 1996 World Tour, where he established his drum pod and recorded the songs for his double live album. It's 30 years later, he's bringing back the drum pod and recording material for a new live album. So again, Indianapolis, August 21st and 22nd. That's all we know about so far. Lauren, Elena, and Chase Matthew with All My Exes. It's River Country, WIVR.

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0: River Country WIVR with Bailey Zimmerman, and holy smokes, on our way to 5 o'clock, I'm Denny Case. Congratulations to PLZ Corp. 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
5: No rain for a while. We do have a cold front on the way from the northern plains, and that'll get here Thursday and Thursday night with some more rain. We'll stay sunny for the rest of today. We're headed for the mid-80s. Looks like low 60s and clear for the overnight hours. Then we get another nice day on Wednesday, lots of sun and mid-80s. It'll be clear Wednesday night, then our front arrives on Thursday about midday. Showers and thunderstorms will be possible in the afternoon with upper 80s. I'm meteorologist Steve Hamilton.
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River Country WIVR, Ella Langley with Be Her. Coming up on 5 o'clock, getting ready for the Coors Light Happy Hour. I'm Denny Case. Put her up against this one. I would not want to be the judge in that beauty contest. It's Carrie Underwood with All American Girl on River Country WIVR.

0: The latest and greatest in country, plus local news and weather. Clear overnight, a low around 60. A complete look at the forecast is coming up. Checking your River Country News on this Tuesday evening, I'm Jake Lamore. A Kankakee man alleges a co-worker pointed a gun at him on the city's east side Monday morning. According to Kankakee City Police reports, officers were called to the 1600 block of East Eagle Street around 6:15 Monday morning for a weapons call. While on their way, CanCom told officers the caller had been threatened with a firearm but was now on his way to work. The man told police he went to pick up a co-worker at his home Monday morning, and when he arrived, his co-worker walked out and pointed what appeared to be a rifle in the man's direction. The man told officers he got into a verbal argument with the co-worker just the day before. City police are investigating the incident. Kankakee City Council took the first reading for adopting the 2026-2027 annual budget last night. Mayor Chris Curtis says the surplus is smaller this year because of the repairs that need to be made to city buildings and vehicles that sustained storm damage in March.
1: I'm not concerned about a $527 surplus. I'm more worried about a balanced budget. And ultimately, I think when it's all said and done, we'll have a surplus like we typically have of north of six figures.
0: Mayor Curtis added the city currently has around $8.5 million in reserves in case of an emergency. The second reading and potential passage of the city's annual budget will take place at the next meeting on Monday, July 20th. In the Village of Manteno, board passed an ordinance last night rezoning and granting a special use permit to 411 West Division Street in Manteno to allow for the operation of a substance use disorder inpatient facility. Mayor Annette Lamore spoke about how beneficial the facility will be.
2: So it's a good thing for Manteno and people who will come here to be patients, because those people will choose to be there. They won't be court ordered. These are people that want help and will stay there, and they'll be inside the building, not roaming around town or not walking anywhere. They're going to stay right there on site.
0: The site, according to Mayor Lamore, used to be a hospital back in the 1950s.
3: NBC News Radio. I'm Chris Caraccio. The judge in the evidentiary hearing against Charlie Kirk's accused killer is viewing never-before-seen video of Tyler Robinson. Prosecutors are showing the judge security footage from the Utah Valley University campus. They say shows Robinson before and after his alleged shooting of Kirk last September. The judge will decide if there's enough evidence against Robinson to proceed to trial. Maine Democrat Senate candidate Graham Platner is losing his staunchest supporter as calls grow for him to end his campaign after a sexual assault allegation. In a report by Politico, a woman who dated Platner accused him of forcing her to have sex with him almost 5 years ago. Vermont Senator Bernie Sanders has now joined Democrats, asking Platner to drop out of the race. The misery rolls on today for millions in the Mid-Atlantic and New England regions as they face another flash flood threat. A weather system stretching from Ohio to parts of Virginia is set to produce more rain, with the heaviest expected over an area around southern Pennsylvania. It comes after the weather threat overwhelmed the Northeast yesterday. I'm Chris Caraccio, NBC News Radio.
0: On the sports schedule, White Sox start a series at home against the Red Sox tonight, while the Cubs are in Baltimore taking on the Orioles. Cards host the Brewers. The Chicago Sky are at the Phoenix Mercury tonight, and there are two games today in the round of 16 of the World Cup. Argentina takes on Egypt, and Switzerland faces Colombia. Today's Obit page is a service of Bussy and Reek Flowers, Plants, and Gifts on West Court Street in Kankakee, where you'll always find the unique flower, plant, or gift to express sympathy and share your message of comfort. 80-year-old Daryl Harry, formerly of Cisna Park, died July 1st. Private services have been arranged by the Knapp Funeral Home in Cisna Park for Daryl Harry. 79-year-old Gloria Fritch of Wellington died June 2nd. Services for Wednesday have been arranged by the Knapp Funeral Home in Milford for Gloria Fritch. 89-year-old Loretta Jean Barlow of Manteno died June 5th. Services for Thursday have been arranged by the Clancy Gurnon Funeral Home in Manteno for Jean Barlow. And 88-year-old Richard Rich Wilhoit of Bradley died July 6th. Services for Wednesday have been arranged by the Schreffler Funeral Home in Kankakee for Rich Wilhoit. I'm Jake Lamore.
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6: We'll get a little bit more nice weather with high pressure over our area for now. We do have a cold front on the way that'll get here on Thursday afternoon with some rain. For now, mid-60s on our overnight low. Skies will be clear. We get mid-80s for the high on Wednesday and lots of sunshine. Few clouds coming in on Wednesday night, and then a mix of sun and clouds on Thursday. Afternoon showers and thunderstorms will be popping up. We'll be in the upper 80s, rain Thursday night into Friday. This is meteorologist Steve Hamilton.
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Crack one open tonight. I'm Denny Case with Jason Aldean, and how far does a goodbye go on River Country, WIVR?

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0: River Country WIVR with Low Cash and Wrong Hearts here in the Coors Light Happy Hour with Denny Case. 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You can freeze them up, you can can them. 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A check of your forecast on the way. 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
6: We'll get a little bit more nice weather with high pressure over our area for now. We do have a cold front on the way. That'll get here on Thursday afternoon with some rain. For now, mid-60s on our overnight low. Skies will be clear. We get mid-80s for the high on Wednesday and lots of sunshine. Few clouds coming in on Wednesday night, and then a mix of sun and clouds on Thursday. Afternoon showers and thunderstorms will be popping up. We'll be in the upper 80s, rain Thursday night into Friday. This is meteorologist Steve Hamilton.
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River Country, WIVR, from his debut album, Out With a Bang, David Lee Murphy with Dust on the Bottle in the Coors Light Happy Hour. I'm Denny Case, hoping for some good weather this Thursday evening because, the Village of Bourbonnais have something really cool planned for you. A dinner and movie on the green at the Grove. Bring your lawn chairs and blankets. They're going to have food trucks out there at 6 o'clock. And beginning at 7 p.m., they're going to show the original Jurassic Park movie. It's free admission. Right now, Jordan Davis, Turn This Truck Around on River Country, WIVR.

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River Country WIVR Shaboozy with good news here in the Coors Light Happy Hour. I'm Denny Case. Good news for firearms enthusiasts. We've got a new business called JM Training, and they've got their grand opening going to be this Saturday. Their grand opening from 10 in the morning until 7 o'clock at night. They're at 233 Mooney Drive in Bourbonnais. And whether you're new to firearms, maybe looking to sharpen your skills, they provide master firearms, defensive, and Illinois concealed carry training. So during that grand opening, you can stop by between 11 a.m. and 12:30 p.m. there for an hour and a half. Mike Tamano will be out there broadcasting live, and you can enjoy competitions, giveaways, raffle prizes. One of those prizes, a three-hour training session. So check it out and say hi to Uncle Mikey this Saturday. A reminder from River Country WIVR.

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4: We'll get a little bit more nice weather with high pressure over our area for now. We do have a cold front on the way. That'll get here on Thursday afternoon with some rain. For now, mid-60s on our overnight low. Skies will be clear. We get mid-80s for the high on Wednesday and lots of sunshine. Few clouds coming in on Wednesday night, and then a mix of sun and clouds on Thursday. Afternoon showers and thunderstorms will be popping up. We'll be in the upper 80s. Rain Thursday night into Friday. This is meteorologist Steve Hamilton.
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0: River Country, WIVR, Zach Top, and South of Sanity. 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

The latest and greatest in country, plus local news and weather. Clear overnight to low around 60. A complete look at the forecast is coming up. Checking your River Country News on this Tuesday evening, I'm Jake Lamore. Jasper County, Indiana Sheriff's Police report four people were sent to the hospital after a two-vehicle crash Sunday in Remington. According to a press release, deputies were called to the wreck just before 12:30 Sunday afternoon at U.S. Highway 231 and I-65 near the southbound off-ramp in Remington. 21-year-old Jawad Khan of Volo, Illinois, was driving a 2009 Toyota Sienna minivan along with two passengers when he failed to stop at a stop sign coming off I-65 onto U.S. Highway 231. Khan's minivan collided with the driver's side of a 2014 Ford F-150 driven by 62-year-old Denny Taylor of Remington along with his two dogs. Taylor, Khan, and his two passengers were all sent to the hospital with significant injuries. One person had to be airlifted to a trauma center in Indianapolis. The two dogs were released to family members. There's still a fog in the air about who is acting village attorney in the village of Manteno. At last night's village board meeting, Mayor Annette Lamore requested that Joseph Cancar

0: Bill Kankar is our attorney, and I will not take legal advice from Vasily Law.
1: Trustee Geske believes that the matter will ultimately be decided in a courtroom.
2: NBC News Radio, I'm Scott Carr. Never-before-seen video of Charlie Kirk's accused killer is being played in a Utah courtroom on this day two of an evidentiary hearing against Tyler Robinson. Prosecutors are showing the judge security footage from the Utah Valley University campus they say shows Robinson before and after his alleged shooting of Kirk last September. The U.S. has struck Iran after several cargo ships in the Strait of Hormuz were hit by Iranian missiles. U.S. Central Command says the U.S. strikes are in response to Iranian attacks on three commercial vessels that were transiting the strait. There's reports of explosions in several Iranian cities on the coast of the strait. An unstable building in Midtown Manhattan has led to some buildings now being evacuated. New York fire and police departments have been called about bricks falling from a high-rise building under construction. Construction workers reported seeing cracks in two structural support beams on the 21st floor of the building. Scott Carr, NBC News Radio.
1: On the sports schedule, White Sox start a series at home against the Red Sox tonight, while the Cubs are in Baltimore taking on the Orioles. Cards host the Brewers. The Chicago Sky are at the Phoenix Mercury tonight, and there are two games today in the round of 16 of the World Cup. Argentina takes on Egypt, and Switzerland faces Colombia. That's a check of your news on this Tuesday evening. Have a great night, and thanks for listening. I'm Jake Lamore.
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4: We'll get a little bit more nice weather with high pressure over our area for now. We do have a cold front on the way. That'll get here on Thursday afternoon with some rain. For now, mid-60s on our overnight low. Skies will be clear. We get mid-80s for the high on Wednesday and lots of sunshine. Few clouds coming in on Wednesday night, and then a mix of sun and clouds on Thursday. Afternoon showers and thunderstorms will be popping up. We'll be in the upper 80s. Rain Thursday night into Friday. This is meteorologist Steve Hamilton.
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River Country WIVR with Kane Brown and Woman. Just past 6 o'clock here on a Tuesday night with you for another hour tonight. I'm Denny Case. We've got one of my favorite songs to come along in the last decade or so on the way from L.V. Shane. That's later in the hour. Stick around for that. A duet between Lainey Wilson and John Mayer on the way. Right now it's Dustin Lynch, Good Girl on River Country WIVR.

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0: River Country WIVR from Toy Story 5, Taylor Swift's new country song, I Knew It, I Knew You. I'm Denny Case, and the Mavericks and Friends, coming to Rialto Square Theater on Sunday, November 8th at 6 o'clock. 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A check of the forecast on the way. Ty Myers coming up, River Country WIVR.
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4: We'll get a little bit more nice weather with high pressure over our area for now. We do have a cold front on the way. That'll get here on Thursday afternoon with some rain. For now, mid-60s on our overnight low. Skies will be clear. We get mid-80s for the high on Wednesday and lots of sunshine. A few clouds coming in on Wednesday night, and then a mix of sun and clouds on Thursday. Afternoon showers and thunderstorms will be popping up. We'll be in the upper 80s. Rain Thursday night into Friday. This is meteorologist Steve Hamilton.
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River Country, WIVR, Classic George Strait. Check yes or no. I'm Denny Case, letting you know a summertime edition of the Manteno Townwide Garage Sale is going to be happening this Thursday, Friday, and Saturday. Of course, the start and the end times, those all vary amongst the sales because, well, people can decide to stay open as long as they want, I guess. But a list of the addresses can be found on Facebook. Most of them are going to be open from 8 in the morning until 3 in the afternoon. John Party with boots off. It's River Country, WIVR. She's

River Country, WIVR, Lainey Wilson together with John Mayer and Phone Keys Wallet. And tomorrow during your lunch break, if it happens to fall between 11 and 1, you might want to stop out at the Grove in Bourbonnais. Another lunchtime Bites and Beats on Festival Street event going to be happening. The food trucks are going to be Auntie Anne's and Chick-fil-A. And I've become addicted to Chick-fil-A's spicy chicken sandwiches. And of course, you got to have the Chick-fil-A sauce on it. But anyway, Auntie Anne's and Chick-fil-A going to be out there, and live music provided by Todd Hazelrig. Admission is free. It's Megan Maroney with 6 Months Later on River Country WIVR.

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River Country, WIVR. I think it's one of the best country songs to come along in a very long time. L.V. Shane with one for the stepdads out there and my boy. Hey, I'm Denny Case, and around this time tomorrow, Perry Farm Park in Bourbonnais is going to be the place to be. In fact, they got a Perry Farm Market tomorrow from 5:30 to 7:30. They're going to have bakers and crafters, artists, food vendors, and entertainment by the Champagne Duo. They'll play till about 6:30. But then it's not done. It's not done at that point. You're going to want to stick around because the Bourbonnais Township Park District, they're going to have their summer concert series show with a Rolling Stones tribute band called Rocks Off, and they're going to play from 7 to 8:30. Again, it's all at Perry Farm Park in Bourbonnais tomorrow. Free admission, by the way. You heard it here on River Country WIVR.

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3: We'll get a little bit more nice weather with high pressure over our area for now. We do have a cold front on the way that'll get here on Thursday afternoon with some rain. For now, mid-60s on our overnight low. Skies will be clear. We get mid-80s for the high on Wednesday and lots of sunshine. A few clouds coming in on Wednesday night, and then a mix of sun and clouds on Thursday. Afternoon showers and thunderstorms will be popping up. We'll be in the upper 80s, rain Thursday night into Friday. This is meteorologist Steve Hamilton.
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River Country WIVR from Mr. Roll. Jelly Roll, that is. And Heart of Stone coming up on 7 o'clock. I'm Denny Case. That's going to wrap things up here for me tonight. Best Jess on her way in next. I'll be back here with you tomorrow at 3 p.m. In the meantime, remember, every day is a gift, so enjoy the present. Believe in yourself and others will too. This guy on the radio thinks the world of you. I'm Denny Case. Thanks for listening. It's Billy Currington with Good Directions on River Country WIVR. 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